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0: 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And now he's bringing the Age of the Ram tour live to Vina Robles Amphitheater in Paso Robles, Saturday, July 18th.
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1: Last Friday night, we had Dos Casey's, Casey Anglin and Casey Donahue. Right now, we got Dos Cody's, Cody Jinx, you just heard. Now, Cody Johnson on the 5 o'clock free ride tonight, brought to us by Firestone Walker.

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0: It's Megan Maroney on 98.1 KJUG as we roll through the 5 o'clock free ride for you here tonight. And it is always brought to us by Firestone Walker. And we're putting the block party on your radar for Beer Fest. You might not have Beer Fest tickets, but the block party, you don't need tickets for. It's the Friday night before the Beer Fest at the tap room right there at the brewery. Beer tasting, barbecue. They're going to have some great beers. They might even be pouring some beers from some of the folks inside the Beer Fest. So you get a little sample of that anyway, which is totally worth the trip. And live music. It's all from 1 until 10 p.m. Again, with live music all day at three bands at 2 o'clock, 4 o'clock, and 6 o'clock. So you can come by anytime, grab some grub, and taste some great beers, and celebrate with Firestone.
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0: I got better. 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

0: newcomer and I would say viral sensation Stella Lefty with her song Boston on 98.1 KJUG, breaking out of Stagecoach in a major, major way, especially with that song right there that has basically gone viral. I've been looking up a little bit about Stella Lefty is what she goes by. Her last name is Leftkovsky. Her dad founded Groupon. Yeah, that worked out pretty good. Yeah, Groupon. And he's also owns an AI company, big AI company. But rather than Leftkovsky, she goes by Lefty, Stella Lefty. She also mixed in the song Stick Season by Noah Kahan in that song. If you recognize that melody, that's what that is. He's a big old pop star, singer, songwriter, pop star. Stella Lefty making her debut in Jug Country on her way.
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0: 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Clouds late at the coast tonight, foggy, mostly clear inland, lows around 50. Again, 70 tomorrow, south of the grade, 80 if you're inland.
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98.1 KJUG as we roll into your Tuesday night. Coming up, I've got one from Joe and Martina, and we're talking about them at Barrel House with Dina Carter coming up on Memorial Day Monday.

0: That's one of my favorite songs Joe and Martine ever did. If not my favorite, probably my favorite. Amarillo's in the rear view right there. Joe and Martina opening up for Dina Carter on Memorial Day Monday. Very excited about this show. Dina Carter's coming to do a special acoustic singer-songwriter show. And Joe and Martina, who we've known for many years out of the Central Valley and now in Nashville, recording, writing, producing, doing their own thing as well, going to be opening up. And it's an early door, starts at 5, doors early at 5, all ages on Monday, Memorial Day, May 25th. Tom and Becky are giving away tickets to that show again tomorrow morning and every day the rest of this week, or you can grab them now on the KJUG app.
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2: 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I recently received a tip that Smith & Wesson will be discontinuing one of their models for new sales in California. The Military and Police short-barreled, 5-shot, 38 caliber revolver with a Crimson Trace laser will be phased out in California. So, I bought a bunch of them, and I'm offering them at a very attractive price, so come on over and check them out. 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I just ordered a couple of them today to see how sales go on them. 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
2: Don't get all like defensive.
3: No, I'm getting very defensive.
2: Why?
3: Because what you said, people will take the wrong way, you jackass. You take it back. Actually, you take it back.
2: I'm not going to take it back because I didn't mean it like that. Didn't you and Rick go out once already?
3: Nope. Rick and I went to lunch.
2: Okay, so then that no one thinks that's like the 80s
3: when
2: you're going out.
3: Did you go out?
2: Oh, Tom, you're 900. No one's thinking that you
3: holy
2: went
3: yes.
2: out like holy you're like yes. out on the town. But you did go out to eat a meal with someone already. So.
4: Damn.
2: Keep them coming. Look at JR the traffic guy, Shauna and Tom sitting in a tree.
3: Stop it. Shauna is happily married. We went out to lunch one time a year ago. Jeez. See, this is the problem here.
2: The alcoholic math teacher. And this all happened because you bleeped on George Kittle.
3: I know. Whatever. Gosh, I don't care.
5: I don't give a crap. What?
3: You guys are just... anyway, whatever. Don't listen to her.
2: Look, Shauna's laughing. Shauna finds it funny. She knows.
3: Tell him, Shauna. Tell him.
2: She's not worried about it. She's not the one that's
3: I'm not worried about it either.
2: Going out to lunch with everyone.
3: I just don't want you starting some crazy rumor.
2: No one thinks that, Tom. Look at me.
3: You're so dumb
2: it's
3: sometimes.
2: It's not our fault.
3: You're so dumb sometimes.
2: It's not our fault you want to be skanky and private.
3: See? Here we go. Same thing. It's a very nice lunch we had.
2: Kelly the Thief. Why is Tom going to lunch with married women?
3: Right. Because, friend, it was a totally different thing. You don't know.
2: Stay you just out. Sound very defensive about
3: I
2: it
3: am,
2: right now.
3: I am, because you said something that would be very upsetting to a lot of people.
2: Not to Shauna. She's laughing. She's laughing.
3: Tell him.
2: Small town famous. Did they go to Coldplay?
3: Okay. Damn it. God dang it.
2: Uh-huh.
3: That is unbelievable. Right, see, that's what I'm talking about. You're starting this nonsense.
2: Listen to this butt popping Janae.
3: I don't want to listen to butt popping Janae.
2: Everybody's picking on Tom.
3: Yeah, no, that's right. They are.
2: And
3: everybody.
2: Then she added to that.
3: Okay.
2: I'll go to lunch with you, Tom. You are kind of like a lunch H.
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0: Time's ticking and ticking into our Tuesday night. It's Justin Moore on 98.1 KJAG. Tom and Becky's AM in the PM. 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

0: That is a brand new song from Kenny Chesney, and I love it. It is called Carry On on 98.1 KJUG. Yes, just out last Friday, and 110% Kenny Chesney vibes right there, right? Just, and in these times, all you can do, carry on. Carry on. We're going to carry on with the poll question before I get out of here, and carry on, and it's brought to us by Be Right There Heating and Air. How do you like your eggs? The majority of Jug Country, over 50%, are saying over easy. Next on the list would be scrambled. No one really saying over hard. No one really saying hard boiled. It's either over easy or it's scrambled for Jug Country.
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0: 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Lows around 50 tonight. Fog rolling in, clouds rolling in closer to the coast. Otherwise, burning off in the morning. 70 in the South County, 80 in the North County. Mandy's in next. That's going to do it for me. I'm Pepper Daniels, leaving you with Ella Langley and Morgan Wallen. They're doing together, I Can't Love You Anymore.

98.1 KJUG with Kane Brown. That is Woman. Good evening, everybody. It's your woman, Mandy, here checking in for a Tuesday night. Hope you're doing well. We're going to be hanging out, talking some tickets. You want a night out with some live music? We're going to help you out with that. First, Brandon Lincoln Jelly Roll. It's Hard Fought Hallelujah. Yeah.

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0: That is Gary from Stephen Wilson Jr. 98.1 KJUG. Mandy back with ya, and I was talking about an evening out where you need some live music. Well, how about Dina Carter and Joan Martina? 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
3: Hey, it's Tom and Becky. 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Another chance for Dina Carter tickets tomorrow morning, 6:45, right here on the job.

That's Don't Tell on Me from Jason Aldean. This is Mandy on 98.1 at KJUG. And in just a bit, we're going to be checking in on that Jug poll. 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

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And 98.1 K-Jug always has your inside track. 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

0: Keeps Me Sane from Tyler Nance on 98.1 KJUG. I am Mandy, and he's actually going to be at the California Coast Beer Company in Paso June 4th. 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All right, taking a look now at the Jug Poll. It's brought to you by Be Right There Heating and Air, and this is where Tom and Becky come up with the question in the morning, and then we vote on it throughout the day. A reminder that you can get their answers to the poll question by listening to the latest episode of their podcast. 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Our options are scrambled, over hard, over easy, or hard boiled. Right now, the vote's going towards mostly over easy and scrambled. Hard-hitting questions we're asking with the Jug Poll. I'm going to go with scrambled. I actually prefer egg white scrambled, just not for any health reason. I just don't like the yolk. So I'm going with scrambled. How about you? 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

0: Is this thing working? Well, barely, but at least I can call it a job. That is Randy Rogers, Bannon Park McCollum on 98.1 at KJUG. My name is Mandy, and we're actually going to be working out at the Best of the West Antique and Equipment Show. 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

Be By You from Luke Combs, 98.1 at KJOG with Mandy here, checking back in. Got some Billy Currington on the way, also Corey Kent with Coe Wetzel. First, some Darius Rucker. Here's Comeback Song.

0: That's off of her brand new album. It's Loneliest Girl from Kacey Musgraves. My name is Mandy on 98.1 at KJUG, and you don't have to be lonely. Nope, just grab a friend and head on over to Charlie Crockett at Vina Robles Amphitheater. Charlie Crockett bringing his vintage blues country with an even a little gospel hint in there at the Vina Robles Amphitheater for July 18th. It's his Age of the Ram tour. You can get tickets over on the KJUG app, or if you'd like to win, Pepper Daniels will have your hookup at 420 this week. 420 for tomorrow and Thursday, Friday, basically the rest of the week, you'll have your chances to score Charlie Crockett tickets at Vina Robles Amphitheater.
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0: 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Charlie Crockett is one of them.
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0: 98.1 K-Jug and Vina Robles Amphitheater welcome Charlie Crockett, July 18th. Straight out of the Texas dust, part through the door, part outlaw. And now he's bringing the Age of the Ram Tour live to Vina Robles Amphitheater in Paso Robles, Saturday, July 18th.
1: You ain't got time to tell me how you feel. 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

0: He did an awesome job closing out the Slo County Sheriff's Rodeo this last weekend. That is Cowboy Every Time from Gunnar Latham. My name is Mandy, 98.1 at KJUG. I want to thank everyone that stopped on by the 14-foot jug while Pepper and I were broadcasting on Friday and Saturday. It just makes all of these exhausting hours that we put in to make these events happen with our partners so worth it. So shout out to our Slo County Sheriffs for putting on one heck of a party. All right, so if you're looking to kind of scale back and maybe not taking that summer vacation, you are not alone. A new survey shows that a lot of Americans are pumping the brakes on summer travel this year. The reason is no surprise, money. In fact, 40% of respondents say they won't be taking any trips this summer, mostly because they can't afford it or trying to save and pay down debt. Even folks who are traveling are getting way more budget conscious by shorter trips, cheaper destinations, or day trips and vacations that are all on the rise this year. That's kind of my thinking, too. I was thinking about taking just a summer trip kind of break, but there's just too many events happening for this summer that any type of break that I have, I just want to sit on my couch and do nothing. What about you? Are you taking a summer trip? Let us know over on the text line, 805-549-8698.
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That is Traveling Soldier Cody Johnson on 98.1 at KJUG. What's up? It is Mandy here checking back in. We got a brand new one from Morgan Wallen on the way. First, it's Lainey Wilson. It's 4x4 by you.

0: That is a brand new one from Morgan Wallen called Don't We? 98.1 at KJUG. This is Mandy. And I don't know if it's maybe because I haven't had dinner, but this actually looks pretty good. The tomato soup cake is back. Yeah, you heard that right. If TikTok is convincing you to pour a can of tomato soup into yellow cake batter, it may sound crazy or even disgusting, but it's actually nothing new. In fact, the tomato soup cake has been around for about a century, first appearing in American cookbooks in the 1920s. It became especially popular during the Great Depression and World War II when bakers were short on eggs, butter, and milk. Tomato soup added moisture, acidity, and structure to simple spice cakes. The recipe really took off when Campbell's began promoting it in the 1940s, even printing versions on soup cans. Despite the name, the cake doesn't really taste like tomatoes. It's more like pumpkin bread or spice cake, usually topped with cream cheese frosting. You know, this actually sounds pretty good to me. I actually have a can of soup, tomato soup, and yellow cake mix in my pantry. You can probably find me staying up till midnight making that.
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2: Hey, it's Tom and Becky. 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

Wish You Well from Vincent Mason. I'm Mandy on 98.1 at KJUG. 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

0: found. That is Cody Jinks on 98.1 at KJUG. My name is Mandy, and we're looking to find the hard-hitting answers for the poll question brought to you by Be Right There Heating and Air. Tom and Becky have come up with a question that I'm sure is going to get the brains scratched and trying to find out the answer to this. 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Basically, we want to know, how do you take your eggs? Yeah, those are the hard-hitting questions that we're asking. How do you like your eggs? Scrambled, over hard, over easy, or hard boiled? Right now, the vote's going towards either scrambled or over easy. Mine is going to go scrambled as well, but egg whites preferably. Not for any health conscious reasons. I just don't like the yolk. Let us know, how do you take your eggs? 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

0: new one from Kevin Powers and Shaboozy. It's called Move on 98.1 at KJUG. I'm Mandy, and we are going to get you in to go see Dina Carter at the Barrel House Brewing Company for a special acoustic show. 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And if you want those tickets, Tom and Becky will be your hookup in the morning. Yes, Tom and Becky will have another pair of Dina Carter tickets to win tomorrow between 6 and 10 a.m.
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0: 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Charlie Crockett is one of them.
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0: 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And now he's bringing the Age of the Ram Tour live to Vina Robles Amphitheater in Paso Robles, Saturday, July 18th.
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7: 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Another chance for Dina Carter tickets tomorrow morning, 6:45, right here.

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98.1 K-Jog welcomes Treaty Oak Revival opener William Clark Green. 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

0: Another day of searching for a job that's not too jobby with work, that's not too worky. 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
0: 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Straight out of the Texas dust, part through the door, part outlaw. And now he's bringing the Age of the Ram tour live to Vina Robles Amphitheater in Paso Robles, Saturday, July 18th.
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101.1 K-Jug and Good Medicine presents a Monday Fun Day. That's right, Monday, Memorial Day, May 25th. 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

the stories and the songs that defined a generation of country music like you've never heard them before. Dina Carter, multi-platinum, number one after number one, and the debut album that became one of the most beloved classics of the 90s. 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Monday, Memorial Day, May 25th. 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

0: Hello, everyone. This is Jim with Roosters Firearms. I recently received a tip that Smith & Wesson will be discontinuing one of their models for new sales in California. The Military and Police short-barreled, 5-shot, 38 caliber revolver with a Crimson Trace laser will be phased out in California. So, I bought a bunch of them, and I'm offering them at a very attractive price, so come on over and check them out. Hey, and here's another tip, and this is a good one. Kel-Tec has re-entered the California market with handguns. They have a new 9mm pistol out at a very attractive price. I just ordered a couple of them today to see how sales go on them. And if things work out, we'll get a lot more of them in. But there's a brand new pistol out there, and it's made by Kel-Tec. Also, now's the time to bring in that old gun and let us turn it into cash for you. We have a pre-owned firearm section that is always getting customers' attention, with very brisk sales and new offerings coming out on a daily basis. So come on over to Rooster's Firearms at 98 South Main Street in beautiful downtown Templeton.
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0: Hello, everyone. This is Jim with Roosters Firearms. I recently received a tip that Smith & Wesson will be discontinuing one of their models for new sales in California. The Military & Police short-barreled, 5-shot, 38 caliber revolver with a Crimson Trace laser will be phased out in California. So, I bought a bunch of them, and I'm offering them at a very attractive price, so come on over and check them out. Hey, and here's another tip, and this is a good one. Kel-Tec has re-entered the California market with handguns. They have a new 9mm pistol out at a very attractive price. I just ordered a couple of them today to see how sales go on them. And if things work out, we'll get a lot more of them in. But there's a brand new pistol out there, and it's made by Kel-Tec. Also, now's the time to bring in that old gun and let us turn it into cash for you. We have a pre-owned firearm section that is always getting customers' attention, with very brisk sales and new offerings coming out on a daily basis. So come on over to Rooster's Firearms at 98 South Main Street in beautiful downtown Templeton.
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0: 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Charlie Crockett is one of them.
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0: 98.1 K-Jug and Vina Robles Amphitheater welcome Charlie Crockett, July 18th. Straight out of the Texas dust, part through the door, part outlaw. And now he's bringing the Age of the Ram Tour live to Vina Robles Amphitheater in Paso Robles, Saturday, July 18th.
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0: Kate, John, Tom, and Becky. Good morning. 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When you need ammo, Roosters has it. From handguns to long guns, get it by the box or the pallet.
1: Hello, everyone. 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
3: There's a story that my daddy tells religiously, like clockwork every time he sees an opening in a conversation about the way things used to be.

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He went down, but they missed me by hair. He'd always stop right there and say,

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0: KJ time and Becky. Good morning. 6 o'clock on the dot. Time for Central Coast headlines. And this hour brought to you by McCarthy's. Everyone knows McCarthy's is paying more for cars, trucks, SUVs, and collectibles.
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2: Good morning with your Central Coast headlines. I'm Ben Hayes. The city of Atascadero has started construction on the first phase of its public safety facilities project, with work now underway on renovations at fire station number 2 and a new dispatch building at the police department. According to city officials, the project has been in planning for 6 years and is designed as a multi-phase effort to replace and renovate public safety facilities, including fire station 1, fire station 2, and the police department. Funding for the project comes from Measure D20, a voter-approved sales tax measure. The city of Paso Robles is inviting residents, commuters, students, and trail users to participate in community outreach events focused on the proposed North River Road multi-use trail project. City officials said the proposed Class 1 multi-use trail would improve safety, accessibility, and connectivity for people walking, biking, and rolling along the North River Road corridor. There's an outreach event today, 5 until 8 p.m. at the Cuesta College North County Campus Library in Paso Robles. ABC's Rena Roy says Home Depot and Lowe's are among stores installing special cameras in parking lots with automated license plate readers.
3: Some critics have raised privacy concerns as law enforcement embraces this technology. The cameras, which capture license plate numbers, date, time, and location, are increasingly being used by police, but civil rights groups worry the technology could be used to target suspected undocumented workers or women seeking reproductive health care. Home Depot and Lowe's insist they do not share information with third parties, Lowe's saying it only discloses your personal information if required by law or legal process.
2: And new state data says California's population dropped to about 40 million last year. The state lost 54,000 people, many moving out of state. With your Central Coast headlines, I'm Ben Hayes.
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0: Looks like we're doing okay. No issues according to the California Highway Patrol. The 101 is flowing smoothly in both directions right now. So that is good news. Weather today, a mix of sun and clouds, mild temperatures on tap. Paso Robles should get to 80 today. San Luis Obispo 66, Rio Grande 64, and Santa Maria should hit 67. 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Don't just live with pain or discomfort after a hike or a long walk. Just get to Momentum.
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10: 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That's right, Monday, Memorial Day, May 25th. 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

0: Hello and welcome to the award-winning Jug Country Morning Show, live from the Railside Center in San Luis Obispo, California. Ladies and gentlemen, please welcome your hosts for this morning, Tom Cafuri and Becky Kingman.
1: Are these California city nicknames accurate? Okay, I'm touring California this weekend. I put on my Instagram story, tell me your city and tell me its subsequent nickname. Oakland, nicknamed Coakland. If you live in these cities and this is not true, please tell me. I don't want to be on false pretenses. Atascadero, is that the real name of the city? Did I say that right? Nicknamed Atrashcandero. Come on, guys.
2: El trasero de Becky Kingman es tan grande como un Volkswagen.
3: Becky Kingman's butt is as big as a Volkswagen.
2: Oh, pobre Tom Cafuri, solía ser algo. Ahora, es como Sandra Bullock en Flotadores de la Esperanza.
3: Oh, poor Tom Cafuri. He used to be something. Now, he's like Sandra Bullock in Hope Floats.
4: What it would be useful is if you reported that to either... I'm sorry to talk to you
5: but that's how I was treated last night.
4: All right. Thank you all so much for being here. Thank you so much. Oh. Sorry.
6: Tell me the press conference is over without telling me the press conference is over.
7: Oh, I'm going to miss all your show, dude. This ain't fair. This sucks, man.
6: Sorry, bud. I know. Sorry, bud.
8: Are you okay, pervert?
6: Yeah, fine.
9: Guess what today is?
10: It's hump day.
11: Sleep with me or I'll fire you.
12: Make out with me.

0: a really good mix.
1: Yeah, that is pretty good.
0: I gotta say, that's a really good mix right there.
1: That's a pretty good one.
0: Happy Wednesday, Rebecca.
1: First thing I thought when I woke up this morning, okay, what day is it?
0: Yeah, where are we at?
1: Here we're at. Yes, we're at Wednesday.
0: Right.
1: We're halfway through this week already. Okay, okay. So, I think I can do it.
0: So something weird happened to me this morning when I woke up. The alarm was sounding.
1: Whoa.
0: I've not made it to alarm sounding time in forever. And of course, then I'm like, man, I have a really good night's sleep. And I, of course, open up my app. And Apple tells me I had an okay night's sleep.
1: Oh.
0: Because I woke up a bunch of times, apparently. I don't remember.
1: Well, if you didn't remember, it didn't happen.
0: It didn't happen. Shut up. And shut up, Apple Watch.
1: Seriously. Mind your business.
0: Mind your own. I mean, I know I strapped you to my wrist.
1: And ask you to tell me everything.
0: To give me my blood pressure at every second of the entire day. I know
1: still.
0: I did that, but also shut up. It's kind of the way I feel. We got a fun show today, highlighted by Dina Carter. Concert tickets, and we're doing that right out the get in a half hour. Okay, 6:45 this morning, but you need to get your text in right now.
1: What? I like place that bet that actually happened.

0: so you don't forget.
1: I already wrote it down.
0: That doesn't matter.
1: Dumbass.
0: It doesn't matter.
1: Get your texts in right now on the Supercuts text line. Did I shave my legs for this? Quickly, quickly, just tell him. It's an embarrassing situation that you thought you had to get on, and it let
0: you
1: down.
0: Not embarrassing. Not an embarrassing situation. Hurry. Just a situation that... Just a situation that you were really kind of looking forward to, and then it was...
1: Crash and burn.
0: Kind of like a...
1: Crash and burn.
0: Let down.
1: I see. I see. Okay. Also, food, politics, tax refunds, McDonald's, fun, reality TV, baby names, overratedness. Is that a word?
0: It is now.
1: All right. And Hacky Sack is back. Stoners of the world, unite. Your time has come. And yes, of course, Drug Country on the Supercuts text line. You and your glorious opinions that we look forward to every single day at 805-549-8698. Also, well, we'll get to that later. Couple cool birthdays today. I need to go water the plant. It's watering Wednesday.
0: It's been a couple weeks, I think.
1: I did. No, I watered it last week. You weren't here. It was one of those...
0: Oh.
1: What do they call them? PTO days? Sick day?
0: Sick day.
1: Sick day? You were sick that day? That was the day I watered. So let's get going, shall we, Junk Country? Welcome on in.

0: KJ with Tom and Becky. Good morning. Is there a food that makes you sick? Or is there any food that you, like, refuse to eat?
1: Yes. Oh, my God. Not calamari. What is it when it's... Come on. Like, the big chunks of calamari. It is calamari.
0: Calamari?
1: It is the big chunks. Like, I can't eat it. I can't eat it. It makes me sick to my stomach. And I had the stomach flu one time, and we went to dinner.
0: Yeah.
1: And it was just as I was, like, getting the stomach
0: fried
1: flu.
0: Calamari? Like, that's usually, like, an appetizer or something,
1: yeah, but
0: right?
1: Not with, like, the tentacles. It's just, like, the chunks of it. Okay. I remember this was at dinner, and then I threw that up.
0: Yeah.
1: And it's been 20 years.
0: Oh, boy.
1: I couldn't even look at calamari.
0: Wow. Okay.
1: Gag.
0: And, yeah, and there's, like, a squid, right?
1: Yeah.
0: And tentacle, yeah.
1: But it can come in different forms.
0: Yes, right.
1: That's the chunks.
0: That's the horribleness of it.
1: And then even the tentacles, I mean, that's sounds worse and looks worse, but to me, in my mind, it's...
0: Yeah.
1: What about you?
0: Sauerkraut.
1: I've never had sauerkraut.
0: Sauerkraut. I can't do it. It stinks. It's gross as S. And I agree with almost everything that Robert Kennedy's doing. You know, the new health secretary guy. I agree with almost everything, but he's a big proponent of, I don't know what he calls them, ferments. I think it ferments. And sauerkraut is one of them. And he's like, I think he said he eats it every morning for breakfast. I'm like, oh my, gross. Your breath must be the worst breath of any politician in the history of politician. I can't do sauerkraut. Oh, it stinks. What about you, Jug Country? Any food that makes you sick or a food that you refuse to eat?
1: Just doing her job, said tripe. When I was young, my family used to boil cow's tongue on the stove, and it just completely disgusts me. I can't even stand the smell.
0: Yeah. Well, I can see that. I don't like raw oysters either.
1: Nope.
0: In fact, that would be something I would refuse to eat.
1: Swallowing snot.
0: Oh, right. How about some snot down your face? Okay. But oysters Rockefeller, totally different story. Mm. Love that. Love that.
1: Kelsey loves Garth, said, I can't do sushi of any kind, but I love fried rice and the chicken and steak at the Japanese restaurants.
0: Okay.
1: Rugby Toe said, oatmeal. Why?
0: Who?
1: How come?
0: Makes toes grow.
1: Other shoe sister's husband said, liver, liver, liver.
0: Yeah. I know, but we're all grown-ups now. We don't have to eat Depression-era food.
1: Liver.
0: Oh, my dad would make... I told you my dad would make liver and onions and just... Instant throw up my sister and I.
1: The Paso cop said, mangoes. I eat too much overseas and now I can't do it.
0: Ooh.
1: Mr. Glass said, I'll try anything until it has any vinegar-based sauce. I can't get past the vinegar smell.
0: Mm. I don't think you'd like sauerkraut then, right? Because that's a kind of pungent.
1: This is a weird one.
0: Okay.
1: Tracy's fiancé, Ryan Reynolds.
0: Yeah.
1: Watermelon, really any kind of melon, cantaloupe. But ever since I was a kid, I get a gag reflex when I even smell watermelon or try to eat cantaloupe.
0: That is very interesting.
1: Is.
0: I've never heard of something like that.
1: Your dog's getting...
0: He's got us.
1: He's mad at someone. Someone's out there. He's growling at someone.
0: Is he growling?
1: He's barking. He's going to start barking in a minute. He's over there growling.
0: That a kid. That a boy, Max. Attaboy, Max. You protect this house.
1: Dina said, peas, mushrooms, vomit time.
0: Oh, boy. You would not have liked my number one college go-to poor man's dish.
1: This person said, I hate pickles. Juanito said, tripe is menudo. That is all. So that was my question with just doing her job. Because she said tripe, and then she said cow's tongue. But isn't tripe the stomach lining, right?
0: Okay. You're looking at the wrong white dude here. And also, what... What are the tacos that I liked that I ate that were the
1: tongue? When my parents were here over the weekend, we went to my dad and Oliver and I went to go to dinner. And we're like, let's go to this little food truck. It was a taco truck.
0: Yeah.
1: And I was like, I always see it. Let's go.
0: Okay.
1: But then we got there and I was like, my dad was all about it. But I was like, I can't do it. Like, where they're doing like the tongue and the tripe ball.
0: Yeah.
1: And the same. What if a little bit gets in the stuff I want? Oliver was like, hell no. Doing that.
0: So I will say that the only time I had it was up the street here at Efron's, right?
1: Yeah.
0: And it was really good. It was actually really good.
1: Rugby Toes, going back to the oatmeal thing.
0: Yeah.
1: So his reason is the same as me because he threw up once in elementary school, then middle, then high school. Now the smell makes him gag.
0: I told you I couldn't eat hot dogs for 20 years of my life. My mom boiled them on my 7th birthday, and I threw up after that. It was awful. I couldn't touch a hot dog for 2 decades.
1: Darla from Napomo said, eggplant. I can't stand the texture. The bee, who's good at her job, bananas. I have the same problem with bananas. It's a weird texture thing. For me, it makes me just... and mashed potatoes. But I can still eat them, though.
0: Yeah.
1: But, like, it really has to be, like... I'd have to really be in, like, the mood for it or something. I just,
0: okay.
1: Makes me sick. Tara's brother-in-law said lasagna. Oh, no.
0: What?
1: Other shoe sister's husband said, you're right, Becky, tripe is the lining and the tongue is tongue. Yeah.
0: But what were the tacos that I ordered? Tripe
1: those
0: tacos?
1: I thought you had the tongue.
0: That's right. Lingua-ga-ga-ga. Tacos. Linguisa tacos.
1: High on Benadryl said artificial coconut, real donuts, great, but something about the artificial stuff on candy bars makes me gag. And here's how my brain is trained. When I see the word artificial, I want to say AI. I almost said, just to shorten that text, something about the AI stuff on candy bars. No, Becky.
0: You're right.
1: Nope.
0: Right. That's funny.
1: Shauna, hominy. I was forced to eat hominy as a child, and to this day, I can't stand it. My mom used to make that. It's like the, what? I don't even know what it is, like it's white
0: not,
1: corn.
0: Right, it's not okra.
1: No, it's disgusting, though.
0: Hominy. Yeah, what is it, like a beetroot?
1: I don't even know. Witch's teeth.
0: What?
1: Witch's teeth.
0: Witch's teeth. Okay. I hadn't thought of that one, but that's a good one.
1: See? Ooh, dried corn kernels have been treated with an alkaline solution. See? Witch's teeth.
0: Witch's teeth it is. It looks like witch's teeth. Nice.
1: Grody.
0: Yeah, really grody. Unreal. All right. Well, that is our jug poll of the day today. Is there a food that makes you sick or a food you refuse to eat? 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

0: 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Good morning.
1: This administration is running like a fine-tuned machine.
0: All right. Well, here's something interesting. If you'd like to look ahead, the 2028 presidential race is starting to take a little bit of shape, and a couple of front runners for each party, not probably who you think. For the Democrats, right now, in the new poll, AOC is leading. Now, of course, nobody's announced yet that they're running, and I mean, Gavin Newsom is acting like he's going to run, and Kamala, like, every now and then you hear this thing, like, she's going to run, like, what are you talking about? You just lost. But AOC right now...
2: This is according, by the way, to a USA Today poll. Not like major, like, political polls. This is like,
0: it's USA Today, yeah.
2: Oh, my God. Okay.
0: On the Republican side, Marco Rubio. And not J.D. Vance. I think both of those are interesting. You seem skeptical. You seem like you're not believing the story.
2: It's not that I don't believe the story. It's that I don't... I don't... think that's like with the majority of people, like, yes, AOC. Like, I don't... AOC... You got to be able to, like, reach the majority of your party as well.
0: Sure.
2: I don't really see AOC, like, everyone being like, yes, she seems like the one that's going to get it done. Especially probably...
0: So I agree.
2: Older
0: people. I agree. And I've been saying for a long time, and you've been saying, hey, no, but who knows? I think Gavin Newsom is going to be the Democratic nominee.
2: I think he probably will be. I don't think Gavin Newsom is going to win.
0: Right.
2: Because everyone, it's like you're stuck in, like, a weird little... bubble here,
0: California bubble.
2: Where you're like, everyone loves Gavin Newsom. Like, he's so slick. Everyone thinks he's so cool, right? Yeah. Like, we're all like, oh, so cool. Gavin Newsom is actually like a joke to the rest of the country. California is a joke to the rest of the country. And Gavin Newsom...
0: I know a little bit of what you talk about.
2: Gavin Newsom is the biggest joke ever. People are like... The rest of the country looks at, like, San Francisco. It's like, if you haven't been there, like, yes, there are, like, some... fine parts, of course, you can go there, but everyone else is like, I'm going to San Francisco. It's nothing but fentanyl land with poop all over the streets, and he did that, because that's what you...
3: Right. I made a bad mistake.
4: San Francisco, you know, it's a great city, but all that dirtiness and homelessness, y'all, man, y'all gotta clean that off the streets. It's not raining in San Francisco to clean up those dirty-ass streets they got there.
2: Anyway.
0: They were pretty dirty.
2: I mean, it's pretty dirty.
0: I was thinking... This is a street that is right next to Oracle Park. Like, this is, you know, it's downtown. We're in the heart of San Francisco with a beautiful baseball stadium. Maybe a street sweeper come through every now and then. Clean up third. Clean up fourth a little bit. I don't know. I think it's going to be Gavin Newsom on the left. The right, though, is interesting that it's Rubio and not J.D. Vance. Because you would think...
2: Just in this one poll.
0: Boom, boom. Yes.
2: J.D. Vance is probably the front runner in other polls.
0: Yes. Well, he has been, yes. The early ones, absolutely. I don't know. Rubio's from Florida.
2: But a lot of people like Marco Rubio.
0: Yeah. Where is J.D. Vance from? Which state? Is he like Wisconsin?
2: West Virginia.
0: Minnesota?
2: Not West Virginia. Oh, my God. Kentucky, Indiana.
0: Somewhere in there?
2: West Virginia.
0: Ohio?
2: I read his book. Where is he from? It's Kentucky.
0: Okay.
2: West Virginia. Ohio. It's Ohio.
0: Is it Ohio?
2: It's Ohio.
0: Okay.
2: All lumped together.
0: Yeah, right. It's an odd stretch of America right there. Okay.
2: Once you're in Ohio, you're basically in Kentucky and Indiana.
0: Yeah, basically.
2: Take a half-hour drive. You could be anywhere.
0: I watched that Chappelle special last night again and laughed and laughed. And he talked about his hometown, Ohio. He said Ohio literally means land of... drug-addicted white people.
2: Poor Ohio.
0: Poor Ohio.
2: My mom was here this weekend. She was talking to me about her relatives.
0: Yeah.
2: She's talking about Erlinger, Kentucky.
0: Oh.
2: Ever heard of it?
0: No. Heard of Louisville. I've heard of Lexington.
2: Not Erlinger.
0: Either one of the...
2: Florence? No.
0: No, still no.
2: Erlinger.
0: Erlinger, Kentucky's where I was born. All right. Anyway, if you're into... By the way, the only reason I really bring that story up is I do want us to wager, when you feel confident that you know who it's going to be in the left and the right, I want to wager on who's going to be the nominee.
2: Okay.
0: So you got time to think about it. But when you know, you're like, nope, this is it. Boom, I'm laying money down. All right?
2: Like you're betting against me or you're betting with me?
0: No, I'm betting with you.
2: Yeah, you're never going to bet against me again, are you?
0: Politics, ever, never.
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0: Okay, Joey, Tom, and Becky, good morning. All right, time for our Gina Carter concert ticket giveaway. Gina Carter is coming to Barrel House Memorial Day, Monday the 25th. It's an all-ages show. The doors open at 5. It is an acoustic performance, just so you know. Special guest Joe and Martina, and we've got your tickets right now. So one of Dina's more popular songs, kind of, Did I Shave My Legs for This? We're asking you to text in an event that you went to that you were really excited about, and then when you got there and happened, it let you down. Like, you're like, did I really shave my legs for this? Text in right now on the Supercuts text line, 805-549-8698. Tickets are on sale right now, by the way. Gina Carter coming to Barrel House Memorial Day Monday. Anyway, text in your stories and you could win a pair of tickets, all right?
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0: KJ with Tom and Becky. Good morning, 7:01. 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
4: Good morning with your Central Coast headlines. I'm Ben Hayes. The city of Atascadero has started construction on the first phase of its public safety facilities project, with work now underway on renovations at Fire Station Number 2 and a new dispatch building at the police department. According to city officials, the project has been in planning for 6 years and is designed as a multi-phase effort to replace and renovate public safety facilities, including Fire Station 1, Fire Station 2, and the police department. Funding for the project comes from Measure D20, a voter-approved sales tax measure. The city of Paso Robles is inviting residents, commuters, students, and trail users to participate in community outreach events focused on the proposed North River Road multi-use trail project. City officials said the proposed Class 1 multi-use trail would improve safety, accessibility, and connectivity for people walking, biking, and rolling along the North River Road corridor. There's an outreach event today, 5 until 8 p.m. at the Cuesta College North County Campus Library in Paso Robles. ABC's Rena Roy says Home Depot and Lowe's are among stores installing special cameras in parking lots with automated license plate readers.
5: Some critics have raised privacy concerns as law enforcement embraces this technology. The cameras, which capture license plate numbers, date, time, and location, are increasingly being used by police, but civil rights groups worry the technology could be used to target suspected undocumented workers or women seeking reproductive health care. Home Depot and Lowe's insist they do not share information with third parties, Lowe's saying it only discloses your personal information if required by law or legal process.
4: And new state data says California's population dropped to about 40 million last year. The state lost 54,000 people, many moving out of state. With your Central Coast headlines, I'm Ben Hayes.
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0: Still looking good. The 101 is flowing smoothly in both directions, northbound and southbound from Paso Robles all the way to Santa Maria. Weather today, we're starting out with clouds, kind of overcast, gloomy morning in most areas, but we'll end up with a mix of sun and clouds and kind of a mild day temperature-wise. Atascadero going to get to 80 today. Downtown San Luis Obispo, 66. Pismo Beach, 64. It looks like Lompoc going to top out at 67.
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KJ, we're talking about Becky. I want to play a game here. I want to play you. So there's somebody that we both love dearly whose birthday it is today. I want to play you a song and see if you know who this is or if Jug Country beats you. Okay? Jug Country, don't cheat. Don't Shazam this. Don't do whatever. Okay? I want to play a song. Becky, I want you to know. I want you to guess who it is and see if you get it right before Jug Country gets it right. Just name the band, okay? Supercuts text line 805-549-8698. Do you know this song right here?

0: this song. It's my favorite song off one of the greatest albums of all time. Of the lead singer's birthday is today.
1: Mama, please don't go. Won't you stay here?
0: Now you know.
2: Darius Rucker.
0: Yeah, now you know. Now you know. Now you know. It's Hootie and the Blowfish. So their Cracked Rear View album, which was one of the best albums ever. You probably know it better because of, you know, things like, I don't know, this.
2: I need a good one.
0: Hannah Jane?
2: Nope. Keep going.
0: Oh, my gross. That was song one. Song number two now. Hold My Hand.
2: We're getting there.
0: We're in the zone.
2: We're in the zone.
0: Okay, this was song two. Telling you, this is one of the best albums ever. I knew every song, listened to it so many times.
2: Keep going.
0: Okay.
1: With a little love.
0: Oh. How about this one?
2: Now we're talking.
0: Okay. What was this song? This was so... This was like early 90s, right?
2: Yeah.
0: Yeah. What an album.
2: Just get to the birthday.
0: It's Darius Rucker's 60th birthday today. He's 60 today.
2: Don't try and claim him as yours, though.
0: Listen, you weren't even born yet, and I'm listening to this album 100,000 times.
2: Probably you weren't, but jeez. I don't know why you would try and claim him as yours.
0: Darius Rucker?
2: Yeah.
0: Hootie and the Blowfish?
2: Just...
0: Totally mine. Totally mine.
2: Okay. You can have whatever t-shirt you're wearing. Darius Rucker is mine.
0: Okay. We are going to go to blows on this one. Darius Rucker is mine. I'll tell you what. I'll give you Darius Rucker.
2: You've never even said you like Darius Rucker on this show ever. Like, you've never even said you like Darius Rucker.
0: I get Hootie and the Blowfish. You can have Darius Rucker.
2: You just like the name of it.
0: I get Hootie and the Blowfish. So many good songs. My buddy Pat and I sit out there and we
2: didn't.
0: Barbecue a tri-tip, drink Miller Lite.
2: You don't even have a buddy pack.
0: I did.
2: You did?
0: I do. Oh, you're going to be mean today. I do, jackass.
2: I was being nice until you tried to steal this from me when it wasn't. You like try and take my leg.
0: Okay,
2: you're like
0: let's do this.
2: Single white female.
0: Let's do this. Have you ever seen live in concert Hootie and the Blowfish?
2: I think so.
0: Okay.
2: You know I forget concerts, but Jeff, where are you? Text me now, have we?
0: I don't think you ever saw Hootie and the Blowfish, Joey. You might have seen Darius Rucker.
2: No, I've seen Darius Rucker many times.
0: Me too.
2: I don't believe Hootie and the Blowfish.
0: I did. I win Darius Rucker. I win Hootie and the Blowfish.
2: I don't care.
0: Okay. I mean, you can have Darius.
2: Just whatever.
0: Did you see him at Pozo? I know you did.
2: Can you just...
0: I saw you there.
2: You didn't see me there. I told you I was there.
0: Do you remember? You were sitting on a blanket. You and Jeff and whatever. You were sitting on a blanket over there.
2: I don't remember seeing you.
0: It was
2: you
0: like
2: there.
0: When we first met. He was at Pozo.
2: I never met you.
0: You knew me before you knew me.
2: No, I didn't.
0: Okay.
2: Jeff knew you.
0: Jeff and I are tight. Leave Jeff out of this. You've never seen Hootie and the Blowfish.
2: I was around people that made fun of you, but I didn't like know you.
0: Oh, my gross. Why would you say that? Oh.
2: The two Stevens.
0: Yeah.
2: Tom, we don't care. Ah, Jefferson, Stagecoach, saw him, saw them.
0: No, saw them or him?
2: Them.
0: Yeah, okay.
2: Bam.
0: Okay. I'm still claiming Hootie and the Blowfish.
2: I'm with the two Stevens. Nobody.
0: Come on.
2: Cares.
0: You have to care about
2: something. Yes, Jeff
0: something.
2: Said them, saw them. See?
0: Well, I believe Jeff.
2: Jeff
0: I don't
2: is
0: going
2: to be like, he's got to be my memory.
0: Right.
2: Because it's going.
0: Right. Right. You can't see.
2: Can't see.
0: You can't remember anything.
2: Can't remember anything.
0: Hearing's about to go.
2: I think I'm still okay with that.
0: But you wear the headphones every day.
2: So that's going to...
0: It's going to go.
2: Take care of that.
0: Yeah.
3: Nobody gives a...
0: Yeah, actually, people do.
2: No, they don't, Tom.
0: Actually, people do.
2: You think that you're some, like...
0: I think this album was as good as Boston's first album.
2: But nobody cares what you think about the Hootie and the Blowfish album. It's not 1993. Nobody gives an S. Like, nobody cares what you're saying right now.
0: Oh, my gosh.
2: No one cares about your music knowledge. And then you turn to be like, I love this band. Yeah, like, right you're there. Sitting on a floor in a basement with records all around you on the floor. Just calm down, Gramps. No one cares about you liking Hootie and the Blowfish.
0: You know what? You know what?
3: I may not know my flowers. But I know a bitch when I see one.
0: I stare at one every day. It's a fun topic. It's his birthday. It's great
2: every
0: music.
2: Every day, like, literally nobody cares. Album. Can you get in this century?
0: I'm sorry he turned 60. I'm sorry. Oh, yeah, get. Name somebody you love nowadays.
2: I don't even think about
0: Ariana
2: it that much.
0: Ariana Grande.
2: No, because right? I'm not.
0: Sabrina Carpenter.
2: No, because I don't try and act like right. I'm.
0: So, you know? No, get in the century, you old hag.
2: I don't really care.
0: What do you what do you even, you know what?
4: There you are. Honestly, every time I try to do something fun or exciting, you make it not.
0: You
4: that
0: just
4: way.
0: Make it not.
2: The Two Stevens. Hootie does have some great songs, though. Of course, 100%.
0: No, no.
2: Just not something that we need to talk about for an hour.
0: I'm blocking the Two Stevens.
2: Why?
0: Bye.
2: Because he said nobody cares? Or Tom, we don't care?
5: Yes.
2: You're unblocked.
5: You're not unblocked.
0: You're totally blocked. Good Lord.
2: It's just when, like, you come in here in, like, a new t-shirt every day with, like, an old band on it, and then you have to sit here and talk to us about your musical knowledge. My God.
0: They're blocked. The Two Stevens are blocked. We haven't even got to Mocktail Hour, which is next, by the way.
2: Okay, well, here. Chantel loves Luke Bryan. People are sticking up for you. Tom, if it makes you feel better, I care about your music knowledge.
0: Thank
2: you. 10 years ago, you said that John Mellencamp Pandora was the best station ever. I still listen to it.
0: Thank you. Probably is.
2: Join Postal. Tom, no one cares about your Hootie.
0: I'll take Hootie all day.
2: Two Stevens cursing you out.
0: Good. Good. I hope you both, father and son, I hope you both today.
2: You better watch whatever it is that you say.
0: I hope they both stub their toe today. Both of them.
2: That little kid?
0: Yep. He's right there with Dad. He's right there with Dad. He's part of the problem.
2: Okay. The mini problem.
0: He is the
2: got the problem and the little problem.
0: Coming up next, Mocktail
2: like
0: Hour.
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0: It's Kate Jumper, Tom and Becky. Good morning.
1: You're an idiot.
0: Nope.
1: Don't talk to me.
0: I'm not talking at all.
1: Jeez.
0: Just saying. It's time for Mocktail Hour now, brought to you by 777 Auction Company. You can get your text in right now on the Supercuts text line, 805-549-8698.
1: Okay.
0: Wait.
1: Go ahead.
0: Yolo Terry.
1: I was going to get to that, but I'm not ready for that yet.
0: Okay,
1: so just sit there and shut up.
0: Okay, fine.
1: So first thing I want to talk about.
0: You're such a bee.
1: First thing.
0: Gosh, your kids must
1: I need to
0: you.
1: Address.
0: Okay.
1: Is... Don't deflect, by the way.
0: I'm not. Go ahead. What do you need to address right now?
1: That everyone's ruined the contest for the Dina Carter thing.
0: Oh, yeah.
1: I'm not even reading any of those texts. They're all lame. And I'm not even going to... We're cutting that contest off. We're not doing that. We'll do it at some point. Maybe during cocktail hour. Just some random person.
0: Maybe.
1: Done with it.
0: Yeah, it too long and Jug Country didn't get it. Then they changed.
1: No, they got it, but it was like, funny I am.
0: No,
1: like, no, you're not.
0: So that's great.
1: All right.
0: Nobody wins.
1: Yes.
0: The Dina Carter tickets this morning.
1: Yep, you guys have ruined it. Maybe we'll try it again tomorrow. Probably not, though.
0: Give it a shot.
1: Now, getting to Yolo Terry.
0: Yeah.
1: She said, what t-shirt is Tom wearing today? Look, he had his little song all ready to go.
0: Yes. I am wearing my goose t-shirt today.
1: Thank you for actually saying what it was, because no one knew when you were just playing this.
0: Well, then everybody's dumb, like you just said. You just said everybody was dumb and ruined the contest. Then I'm going to say everybody's dumb if they don't know who Goose is.
1: Do you have one of those shirts, Terry?
0: Should get one.
1: Okay. Now, the two Stevens.
0: Oh, gosh.
1: Steven Jr. said Tom smells like the backside of a mule. Get it?
0: Yeah.
1: What do you get it? I don't think you get it.
0: The backside.
1: I don't think you get it.
0: Like a donkey and an ass.
1: But, like, what is that from?
0: His butt. Like Shrek, maybe.
1: But who said it?
0: Shrek, maybe.
1: You're not a real fan.
0: Eddie Murphy.
1: Darius Rucker.
0: Okay, you know what?
1: You're not a real fan.
0: A real fan of Hootie and the Blowfish.
1: Jay, the best damn mechanic. Good luck to all the kids representing the North County FFA and 4-H kids out at the Salinas Valley Fair in King City. They've put countless hours into their animals. Wish I was there supporting my kid and helping out where I can.
0: Good
1: luck today, guys.
0: Yeah, but why aren't you there?
1: He's probably working. Got other stuff going on, Tom.
0: Oh, okay. Hey, I'm just asking. I wish I was there. Well, why aren't you there?
1: Steven, the former musician. Good morning, Tom and Becky. I hope you have a wonderful day today. Halfway there. Love you lots.
0: Love you lots, Steven.
1: Thanks, Steven. Megan with a weird family. I have to switch the radio station when you play that new Kane Brown music. It's the worst. Woman, garbage. Backseat driver, it's like a ripoff of Watching You by Rodney Atkins. Am I the only one who thinks this?
0: I'll tell you what, Meg.
2: Shut up, Meg.
0: Okay. That woman song is a great, fun little ditty.
1: Yeah, Tom does love that one.
0: I love it.
1: John Moore says, good morning, y'all.
0: What's up, John?
1: The alcoholic math teacher. Good morning, Tom and Becky. Hope you're having a good day. Hey, Tom. If the Giants could play the rest of the league like they play the Dodgers, we would be in good shape.
0: Pretty crazy, right? Pretty crazy.
1: YOLO Terry, got your shirt.
0: Yeah.
1: Rad.
0: Yeah, it's rad. That's right, girl. Can I get back to the younger of the two Stevens?
1: That depends.
0: That little kid, his dad's taking him to school right now, that kid who texted in the smart aleck comment. Can I get back to him for a second? Hey, little Steven. Hey, little tiny Steven.
3: You know who was asking about you the other day? Who's that? Nobody.
0: That's right.
1: Why are you always picking fights with the kids?
0: I'll take them on.
1: Always the kids.
0: I'll take them on. Come on, kids.
1: Tony Q, can I please get a birthday shirt? My birthday is on Friday, and I would like to wear that shirt at work. You
4: that
1: totally can.
4: Is that too soon?
1: You totally can, Tony. What size do you need? I will leave one at the front desk for you. That's all I will say on that matter.
0: Right. Fine, Tony. Tony Q, are you related to Susie Q at all? Oh, B.
5: I may not know my flowers.
0: Ow.
5: But I know a bitch when I see one.
0: Holy cow. Oh.
1: Rolo, good morning, Mr. Tom. Good morning, Mrs. Becky. Do you guys have any interest in the upcoming MMA fight with Ronda Rousey versus Gina Carano? I believe the fight is this weekend. I do not.
2: How about new?
0: I don't.
1: I just don't.
0: I don't.
1: Not so much like...
0: It's a lot of...
1: Manly-looking women punch each other Ronda in the face isn't face. Like my, I know. My weekend
0: right.
1: thing I want to do.
0: Just, okay, some people, whatever, teach their own, but no.
1: Tiny Russell, stop asking that question. I don't know what it means. I don't like it. He's always asking you about, and I feel like you're being weird because you're kind of a dirty bird sometimes. So I don't even know.
0: Oh,
1: like if I can read.
0: I know
1: him.
0: What you're talking about now. Yeah, I don't. Nobody knows what you mean.
1: And so stop asking.
0: Stop. Listen, for sure, 100%.
6: Stop talking, please.
0: Quit texting that question.
1: Yes.
0: Nobody knows what that means. We think you're a dirty bird.
1: Yes.
0: And so we're not ever saying it. We're just not.
1: Everything Tom just said. We'll never read that.
0: We just won't. Gosh, also...
6: Don't be a butthole.
0: Also...
6: No one likes you.
0: That's right.
1: JR, the traffic guy. So this morning, I'm driving to work and a bunch of old country songs being played, which was not bad, but I don't hear Tom or Becky. I realized yesterday you guys were playing I'm a Little More Country Than That, which is a bad luck song for me, so I changed the channel and I forgot to put it back on K-Jug. My apologies. Anyway, I'm back. LOL.
0: Okay. We will accept your apology.
1: Why is that a bad luck song for you?
0: Yeah, I
1: geek.
0: Definitely want to know that. No, I don't know. It could be a bad luck song.
1: No. It's not a bad luck song.
0: Okay.
1: So I'm going to start singing it right now.
0: Easton Corbin. I'll play it.
1: Do it right now.
0: I don't want to do that.
1: Play it on.
0: He switched.
1: It's the 13th, too. Play it.
0: What does that mean?
1: I don't know. Like, it's unlucky Friday. Number 13.
0: Oh, she's making me want to play it. I'm sorry, JR.
1: We wouldn't do that to JR. Come on. I don't know. He's over there.
0: I know.
1: I'm not going to say what it is.
0: It puts the lotion in the basket.
1: You're doing the...
0: The what?
1: Oh! You're wringing your hands.
0: We're talking about that, too. We are talking
1: Did
0: about that.
1: Did you look
0: that.
1: Into it a little bit more last
0: no,
1: night?
0: No, but I thought about it, and I'm... We're going to talk about... Yes! I got to be honest with you. You might be right.
1: I definitely am.
0: Oh, boy.
1: Rudy's friend Mauricio. This morning I did sock, shoe, like Tom was talking about a couple of days ago.
0: Right.
1: I've never felt more vulnerable in my own home than that.
0: It's great. It's great. Good for you, Mauricio.
1: The teacher's aide who hates kids. Good morning, Tom and Becky. Have a great day.
0: You too.
1: Tom from CCS. Good morning to you. Long time, no talk. What'd I miss?
0: Now, where you been?
1: Nothing.
0: Where you been? Surfing?
1: Nothing really.
0: Right. I'm hanging.
1: Hang tight. I got to get Tony's shirt.
0: Is he related to Susie Q or not?
1: Stop asking that cheesy, corny question.
0: I'm asking.
1: Hey, Tony Q, are you related to...
0: Can you get him a gift certificate, please?
1: You can.
0: Oh, my gross. You're so lazy.
1: Tony, it's waiting on the front desk for you.
0: In 5 minutes when I get to it, Tony. Got to give me five here.
1: The two Stevens. Uh-huh. Oh, he just got dropped off. Little Steven.
0: Oh.
1: That would have made his day. Thanks, Tom and Becky. You'll have a great Wednesday. Thanks, Big Steven.
0: You too, Big Steve.
1: MBM. That little Steve could probably kick Tom's A.
0: Shut up.
1: Tint freak. Oh, no. Nope. He's texting again, so I've lost it. Now you're going to the bottom of the pile.
0: Okay.
1: Steven, with a V, Steven, the former musician, said you should rename them the two Stephanie since they spell their name with a PH.
0: Wow. Oh, Steven on Steven Crime. I like it.
1: Going postal. I can't. Read
0: doing?
1: That.
0: What are we doing? What are we doing?
1: Basically, going postal is saying what our next shirt should be. It has a bad word, and then it has the word kids in it because you hate kids. No love on birthdays. It. Picking fights with them.
0: Yeah, I know. That would not get approved. And already we've got one thing that hasn't been approved. So
1: yeah, I do have a picture of you in that. Though.
0: I know you do. I want it.
1: Dave, the Dodgers fan. Yeah, last night's game was rough. One of the worst teams in the league giving the best a beatdown. Baseball magic. Tiny Russell, is that what you were waiting for us to say? It wasn't even funny. He was trying to get us to be like if someone goes, it smells like Up Dog in here, and you go, what's up, dog?
0: Yeah,
1: so he tried to do that with the text that he sent in. Oh, and it wasn't even funny.
0: Oh, I want to look at it.
1: You have to go read it.
0: I want to go read it right now.
1: Poor soul.
0: Stress was more than he could bear. Where's Tiny Red? Oh. I still... No.
1: This is not even funny.
0: Not even.
1: All right. Leader of the Peasants. Good morning, guys. Tom, I'll be taking my fifth grader to school soon. Want to get another inappropriate movie clip ready to play? Maybe that one restaurant scene from when Harry met Sally. Yeah.
0: You know what?
1: I was Maybe thinking I about do. You and that yesterday and how Maybe. Inappropriate you are and that, not funny.
0: You know what? You know what?
1: No, don't you dare do
0: oh,
1: it, Tom.
0: I'm going to.
1: If you do it, I will key your car.
0: You're not going to key my car.
1: I'm going to key your car right now.
0: Michael,
1: I will do it. Don't do it. No one finds that funny.
0: No.
1: I was thinking yesterday how annoying you are, and this is why I have to get mad at you.
0: Yeah, it's fine.
1: Why is Becky mean to Tom? I don't know, because he does dumb things where he tries so hard to be funny, and it's obnoxious.
0: Which inappropriate movie clip would you like me to play?
1: Don't do it.
2: You're a daisy if you do.
0: All right, I got one for you. You ready?
1: I will throw this hot cup of coffee in your face.
0: And you hate this one, too. It's not that inappropriate, though, okay?
1: If it's the flava beans one.
7: A census time to test me. I ate his liver with some fava beans and a nice Chianti.
0: What a great movie. What a great movie.
1: This person wants to know if they can get a birthday shirt for their boyfriend. He turns 21 on Saturday.
0: Oh,
8: how about God,
0: no.
1: Audrey D, does Tony need to go to lunch with Tom now?
0: Okay,
1: probably.
0: You know what,
1: probably.
0: We're not going to relive this. I'm not going to live my life like this.
1: But are you going to?
0: No.
1: Are you going to be like,
0: no.
1: Oh, Tony?
0: No.
1: Let's go get Indian food.
9: Damn it.
1: Let's go to the Spirit.
0: No.
1: Do you pay with like a gift certificate when you go take everyone to lunch there?
0: Don't you worry about
1: it. I want to
0: know. Don't you worry about
1: do
0: what
1: you?
0: I do. No, I'm not telling
1: you. Do
0: you
1: remember
0: anything.
1: That lady came in here and told me that you took her on a date and you paid with a gift certificate?
0: In high school.
1: In high school.
0: In high school, yeah, I do. I do remember that. Yeah,
1: she was like, he's like, he was such a, like, I wouldn't go back out with him. No, because listen, she's like, I wouldn't go out with him again because he paid for dinner for me with a gift certificate.
0: Yeah, sorry.
1: And I felt bad for you. I didn't
0: laugh
1: at that one. Well, like, I thought that was nice. Like a high school kid trying to take someone out with a gift certificate. Nothing wrong with that.
0: Thank you. I appreciate that.
1: I don't see anything wrong with that at all.
0: Right.
1: But.
0: No.
1: If you're going out on dates with people from the text line and paying with the gift certificates.
0: Listen. If I pay for your lunch, you shouldn't give a rat's ass how I pay for your lunch. When I say I got it, I got it.
1: It ain't about the money, B.
0: It ain't about the money. It ain't.
1: No, Lily, I'm not doing that. Don't you worry about it on the text line.
0: All right.
1: Go to school.
0: You
1: ready for school right now. Trish, the intern. Tom, if you're in a gambling mood, will you buy a square for youth baseball?
0: Baseball?
1: Baseball.
0: When did we get ice cream? When did we get ice cream?
1: Youth baseball all-stars.
0: Come on.
1: Will you buy a square?
0: On.
1: Will you buy a square from these kids?
0: Come on. Of course I will. Of course I will. Goodness gracious.
1: Youth baseball.
0: Youth baseball. So good. I'm glad you got a little bit of it today. You deserve that. You've been so mean. You deserve that.
1: All right. Tent Freak. Good morning, Tom and Becky. Are you all coming down to the Salinas Valley Fair to see Nico Moon on Saturday night? Please play some Nico Moon to get us ready for Saturday night. Never.
8: How about no?
1: For... Nope. Poppy, I'm not doing that either. But good morning. I love you. Get ready for school.
0: What'd she say?
1: Nothing.
0: Poppy?
1: Yep.
0: Poppy sent a text in? Hang on.
1: No.
10: Good morning, K-Jug. This is Poppy. And you're listening to Becky and Tom on K-Jug.
0: See how cute she was?
1: That makes me sad.
0: See how cute she was when she was younger?
1: I think she was like 3 right there.
0: Yeah, and now you raised a mean girl.
1: She's not mean at all.
0: She's so mean.
1: She's the nicest kid of all time.
0: She's mean.
1: She's mean to you.
0: She's mean.
1: She's mean. To one person in her
0: she's
1: life.
0: Mean.
1: Is
0: she's
1: she,
0: mean.
1: And she's not even mean to you.
0: Oh. She's turned. She turned on me. She used to love me. And she turned.
1: It's because you say dumb
0: she turned.
1: Things.
0: She turned. She makes fun of me now. She makes fun of me. Yeah. Right. Right. We all know the hand gestures. We all know them, Poppy. You little S.
1: The two Stevens.
0: Oh, fighting again?
1: Said to other Steven. S, well, he told him to shut up.
0: Good.
1: And he said, Steven's not a musician.
0: Oh, yeah. Get after him. That's right.
1: Rolo, speaking of Susie Q, I remember those Hostess Susie Q little pastry thingies and also the Chocodiles. Those two are probably my favorite.
0: Solid.
1: Jerry from AG, why do pencils have bad jokes?
0: Oh, boy. I don't know.
1: Because they have no point. Oh.
0: Nope.
1: No. I don't think so, Jerry.
0: Didn't do it. You don't win the tickets.
1: Yearbook Shelby. I'm driving Harper and Mason to Santa Margarita Elementary. We're enjoying some Tom and Becky, so keep it PG-13, Tom.
0: You know what, Yearbook Shelby?
8: I'm here to tell you right now, we don't care.
11: Let me tell you.
8: We don't care.
0: I always keep it PG-13. That's the rule of the show, PG-13.
1: I think Anonymous Erica's stoned.
0: Awesome. Awesome? Why do you think that?
1: It's because she said the new intern thinks Tom is hilarious. I know he loves it.
0: Wait, what? What?
1: Stoned, right?
0: Yeah.
1: We don't, there's, is the new intern in the room with us right now, Erica?
0: Oh, yes. Was that who came in and Max started barking? Did somebody come in? Did we have the new intern here?
1: What new intern?
0: Right.
1: Oh, wait, that new one
0: that's... Yeah, maybe.
1: I don't think that person's coming till the...
0: Who's stoned?
1: Till summer.
0: Who's stoned? I'm not stoned. You're not stoned. Anonymous Erica may be stoned.
1: Oh, wait, she said, ha, it's because you said he's not funny, and he... Well, she used the P word, but I'll just say it makes you mad. The new intern did not think he was funny. If you're talking about the girl that was here a couple weeks ago.
0: The old new intern. Yeah, she found me charming.
1: She didn't. She didn't like
0: smart.
1: You either.
0: Charming and smart. It's basically... The two adjectives that describe me the best.
1: It's all fun and games until you're stuck in a room with him.
0: Charming, okay. Charming and smart. Wicked smart.
1: Oh, my God. Tony Q.
0: Okay.
1: This is unbelievable.
0: Okay.
1: It's turned.
0: Okay. I think I like where this is going. Go ahead.
1: Believe it or not. What's
0: the update?
1: Believe it or not, Tom and I have had dinner together before, LOL.
0: It has turned.
1: I also like the update.
0: It has turned.
1: You're such...
0: We have? Where did we have dinner?
1: A meal H.
0: Right.
1: You really are. Where did you guys have dinner?
0: Tony Q, when did you and I have dinner?
1: And
0: when
1: why?
0: And why?
1: What'd you do afterwards?
0: The whole nine yards. When and why? Right now, immediately, if not sooner.
1: Boy.
0: I like to eat out.
1: You've got a problem.
0: I like to eat out.
1: You've just got like a...
0: Well, clearly I didn't know that. I wouldn't have asked him if I... Remembered it or knew it.
1: Unnamed, Tom is the equivalent of a human side hug. Okay.
0: That's actually really funny. That's actually a really funny put down. Thank you. I'll accept that.
1: MBM, I was going to ask if he went out to lunch with any married chicks yesterday.
0: Okay, shut up, MBM. Shut up.
1: Going postal, nothing wrong with going to Costco and getting gift cards for 20% off, then going to lunch.
0: No.
1: Megan with a weird family. Nope. He is not.
0: Jeez. What'd she say?
1: Brookie and Templeton. That reminded me of the Goonies. Hey, you guys. Butt Pop and Janae. Honestly, I would feel honored that someone spent their gift card on me because that means they love me enough to share their gift with me.
0: I mean, I was 15, 16 years old. I won a gift card.
1: I was with you on that. I didn't like that. She I felt was, bad for high school
0: yeah,
1: you.
0: Who are you judging me?
1: Don't. You just watch it. Okay?
0: I want you
1: to take it about that far and then stop.
0: I know. I will stop.
1: Okay.
0: I will stop.
1: JR, the traffic guy. Tent freak. Heads up. A lot of CHP on the 101 North headed to King City. Roll your windows down. LMAO.
0: Wow.
1: You guys... What is the word I'm looking for? Sticking together.
0: Right. Right.
1: No.
0: Seems like you've got a lot today that you can't read.
1: No, 13-year-old Austin. Go... Your mom on the phone right now. I want to talk to her.
0: What did he say?
1: But I'm a grandma, Trisha. So let me get this straight. Tom can be mean to kids, but kids can't be mean to Tom.
0: That's right. That is right. Now you understand. Good job. Also, to you too.
12: Get a life, man. Come on, man. Get a life, bro.
1: Birdie. Tom's taking his text line dates to Ventana Grill. He has plenty of certificates for that.
0: Actually, I haven't. It's a good idea, though, Birdie. Thank you.
13: Watch your lips, Miss Birdie.
1: Ray's neighbor. That's right. But I call him the H because one time he tried to call me that word that you text in, but he thought he started it with an H, so it's more of just a joke for his name because he's so stupid.
14: You are a smelly pirate hooker.
0: Right.
1: Because he's so dumb, right. It makes it even funnier because he didn't know.
0: We all know it starts with an H. We all know.
1: Okay, unnamed. Have a great working day. Oh, that's you again, Lily. We will. Thank you. What is this?
0: There's a lot you can't read.
1: I know.
0: A lot you can't read today.
1: Good morning, Tom and Becky. You two are freaking hilarious. Have a great day.
0: Thank you.
1: hate that.
0: Why?
1: I don't know.
0: What? Why? What? Nice cop. Thank you.
1: I don't like compliments.
0: Yeah, I know.
1: What's
0: you
1: the
0: don't.
1: Difference? Nothing makes me more uncomfortable.
0: Why you ugly, ugly, ugly?
1: What's the difference between a hippo and a Zippo?
0: Don't know. Better be funny.
1: The Zippo is a little lighter.
0: That's clever.
1: Oh, you hate this. Butt Pop and Janae. Addie 8 says, you guys are my favorite on the radio. Tell Pepper I said hello, too.
0: Oh, Abby.
11: You could tell Pepper Daniels to kiss my...
0: We gotta go.
1: No, Frank.
0: We gotta go. 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
1: Who wants the Dina Carter tickets, by the way? First person in to say, I want them. You can have them.
0: Wow. Yeah, Jug Country did screw that up. We're going to do something different tomorrow.
1: Oh, but I'm a Grandma Trisha. She won. No one else texted in. Again, stop texting. Stop texting. Stop texting. It's But I'm a Grandma Trisha.
0: Okay. Oh, gosh.
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0: It's KJ and Tom and Becky, 8 o'clock on the dot. 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
2: Good morning with your Central Coast headlines. I'm Ben Hayes. The Templeton community has presented $455,000 to Templeton Feed and Grain following the July 4th, 2025 fire that destroyed the longtime local business on South Main Street. KSBY reports the funds were raised by the Stronger Together Committee, a group formed by local residents and business owners, and the money was raised through a series of events and initiatives. The family says they're extremely grateful for the generosity. A 12-year-old child is being treated at an out-of-area trauma center after suffering major injuries in a crash in San Luis Obispo. It happened near Duval Park Saturday after police say the child was riding an electric bike and was involved in a collision with another vehicle. Police say the child was not wearing a helmet and, due to their injuries, was flown out of the area for treatment. The driver of the involved vehicle is cooperating with the investigation. Amazon will no longer sell some high-speed electric bikes in California after several deadly crashes and new safety concerns. Mopeds and e-motorcycles remain legal and on Amazon storefront, but a license and meeting age requirements will be required at checkout. Governor Gavin Newsom will release the May revision for California's budget on Thursday. The governor told reporters last week the state is in good shape and he's optimistic.
3: As I said, we would be in January, but y'all ran with all those headlines for 6 months and 3 months, so I hope you're going to run with different headlines.
2: The governor went on to say the economy in the state is remarkable, resilient, and dominant. The May revision is the second step in the state's budget process, which begins with a proposal in January and ends with a final budget approved in June. The May revision is required and provides a more accurate estimate because it uses the latest tax information from April. That's what's happening with local and state news with your Central Coast headlines. I'm Ben Hayes.
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0: Still looks good. The 101 flowing smoothly both directions from Paso Robles to Santa Maria. No issues to tell you about there. Weather today, a mix of sun and clouds, mild temperatures. Paso Robles going to get to 80 today. San Luis Obispo 66. Arroyo Grande 64 and Santa Maria 67. 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
1: Oh, I think I got a bite.
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0: K-Chub with Tom and Becky, good morning. That song just really sucks so hard.
1: No, it does.
2: I'm sorry, that was 100% inappropriate, and I do apologize profusely.
0: She's had so many better songs. That song just mailed it in. Whatever. Not my job. What is overrated, but nobody dares to say it? A couple of these items on this list already you and I talk about from time to time. So I'll go first. Chuck Country, you answer, please, on the Supercuts text line. But I'll go first. IPAs. So bitter. So yucky. So nasty. 9% alcohol. IPA, just stop. It's horrible. How can you make beer taste worse? Oh, I've invented an IPA. Beer used to just taste bad. Now it tastes horrible. So I'm going to say IPAs.
3: This unnamed person said Starbucks.
0: What is overrated, but nobody dares to say so? Okay.
3: Shauna says Beyonce.
0: Okay. Oh, yeah, nobody would dare.
3: You're not allowed to say that. They're also like, well, you know what you are.
0: You're getting called into the HR office today, Shauna.
3: Although I'm with Shauna on that, like, Beyonce has a beautiful voice. Like, Beyonce actually has real talent.
0: Sure.
3: She can sing.
0: Sure.
3: But no, like, she doesn't even have, like, songs anymore. Now she's just like a, like, here I am.
0: Yeah.
3: Married to Jay-Z and...
0: Yeah. And here's my latest album that
3: nobody listens to. But don't you dare say.
0: Right.
3: Ray's neighbor says Taylor Swift.
0: Okay.
3: Unnamed says In-N-Out. Gross.
0: Yeah, me too. I'm with you so much there.
3: You're both dumb.
0: Overrated. Overrated.
3: Ken Woods said Tom.
0: Oh, well, that's a jackass thing to say. Thanks, Ken. Jackass. Wow. Also, Ken.
4: Shut up, dirt face.
0: I'll give you another one. And this one is recent for me, but I've kind of turned in the last year. Bacon. Bacon decided to get into every food you eat.

0: I don't know, a decade ago, 15 years ago, all of a sudden, bacon. Oh, I love bacon. I love bacon on this, bacon on that, bacon ice cream. Bacon, just put some bacon on the Brussels sprouts. They'll taste good. Bacon. Stop. Get out of the dish. Like, you're fine. You're fine on your own with breakfast every now and then. Get out of everything.
1: Amy Wellman said Chick-fil-A, Mineral Oil Bandits, Spotify, Yolotarium with you on this one, Chris Stapleton.
0: Wow. Okay. Okay.
1: Joe from kindergarten, Morgan Wallen.
0: Okay.
1: Rolo, fish and chips.
0: Oh, no, you shut up, Rolo. You shut up. And you get to the Spirit restaurant right now and have those fish and chips and then come back and talk to me. I like this one, too. I agree with this. New Year's Eve.
1: I'm with that one, too.
0: Yeah, that's just, it's, let's have a New Year's Eve party, okay?
1: I like New Year's Eve, but it just, you know, like New Year's Eve to me, like, I don't know, maybe it's just a time of life. Like, when I was younger, I liked New Year's Eve. That was fun.
0: Sure.
1: But now, though, like, I don't want to go anywhere on New Year's Eve. Like, Christmas is over. Everyone's
0: right
1: coming down from the rush. It's like, to me, it's like
0: we gotta have
1: time.
0: One. We got to have one more party.
1: I know.
0: We got to do one more party. We just
1: I don't know. I actually don't agree with that. I like to celebrate whatever I can.
0: I know, but like, the question is, what's overrated and nobody dares to say it? I think we would agree, New Year's Eve is overrated. It just is. I don't want to go to Times Square. I don't want to ever watch the ball drop again. I've seen it. It's so anticlimactic, whatever. Just, it's, whatever. Ugh. Okay. Oh, here's one.
1: Foo Fighters?
0: No.
1: Oh.
0: Disney properties. You think about that one.
1: Becoming that way.
0: Kind of heading down that path?
1: Sure. Never used to be.
0: Right.
1: Great. I do think that we're getting there now, though.
0: We're down quickly. The path.
1: Yeah.
0: We're down the path. All right. Anything else, Jug Country? What's overrated, but nobody dares to say so? Nope. Can't do that. Nope. Nope. MBM, nope. Matt Barrell's with me. In and out, yeah.
1: My other brother, Daryl, said you too.
0: Oh, the greatest rock and roll band of all time.
1: Not
0: stop.
1: Like
0: stop.
1: Rock and
0: stop.
1: Roll
0: the
1: band.
0: The greatest rock and roll band.
1: Rock and roll.
0: It's the greatest rock and roll
1: that.
0: Band. Yeah. Yeah. Sorry. Apologies to Dave and Foo Fighters, but you too. Sorry. Greatest ever. All right. We done on this one?
1: Yeah.
0: It's getting close to order time.
1: Please hurry.
0: Please open. I got beans and bologna. All right.
1: Sam from Creston, by the way, those stupid Stanley Cups. I do wonder how people feel about fighting each other and stealing them from Target when you can find them at TJ Maxx now for like $10. And you spent thousands of dollars on Stanley Cups.
0: Right. How'd that go? How'd that work out?
1: I also feel that way about Labubus. I mean, they were cool for what they were, you know, for a while. Like, it's fun to have a little crazy. It's just fun to have a little fun in life. Yeah. I get that. But, like, some people were like, I'm spending, again, thousands of dollars on them. And now it's like,
0: yeah.
1: Short-lived. And right. I don't know. Gary.
0: Oh.
1: Gary's in.
0: Gary?
1: New Year's parties are overrated, but quietly reflecting on the year past and the new one upon us is never overrated.
2: Alert nerd.
3: Good one, dork.
0: Come on, Gary. Reflecting. You call everybody together in the living room and you're like, hey, let's reflect on the past year. You don't do that, Gary.
1: I am with Gary on that.
0: You don't do that, Gary.
1: You don't ever, like, what a year we've had. Like, this is what we've done this year. Like, what a
0: you
1: fun year.
0: That?
1: Looking forward to a new year. Yeah.
0: No.
1: Yes, I do.
0: I don't believe you, and I don't believe
1: Gary.
0: It's
1: not like I sit there quietly, but, like, of course, like, what a fun year we've had. Like, this is all the stuff we've done this year. Like, what a fun year it's going to be. I really do that. Like, I actually like New Year's.
0: Okay, you just said it was overrated.
1: During that, and I said, actually, I don't think it is, during that last discussion.
0: Yeah.
1: So I like celebrating things where we can, and I'm with Gary on that. Madison, she said she's with Gary as well.
0: Oh, gosh.
1: Your skanky best friend said the beach would much rather be in the mountains. I think the California coast, not like it's really pretty, like Big Sur, obviously beautiful.
0: Yeah.
1: You're not going to find that anywhere. Going to the beach here.
0: Really?
1: Lame.
0: Cold water.
1: Freezing. Dirty.
0: Always cold.
1: Dirt, sand.
0: It's always cold. Yeah, I don't know that I would go all that way. I mean, on certain days, but then the best days, it's so crowded. on the best days, you know, when it's like hot and everybody wants to go to the beach, and then everybody does go to the beach, and then Monday comes around and the public health is like, don't go in the water, everybody pooped in the water. You know, it's like, okay.
1: You're saying words. Gary the Extreme Gamer said, no, you dumb, alone with your family.
0: All right.
2: Hi, Gary. Son of a bitch.
1: Big Tuna, Avila Beach is always warm and beautiful. Avila is the only beach that we really ever go to. I'm going to tell you right now, it's never warm. It is beautiful.
0: Right.
1: But if, like, you go to Avila, you're like, I'm going to get in this water. It's warm here. I don't even know if you've ever been to another beach in your life. Have you ever been anywhere other than a beach in California?
0: Have you ever lived life?
1: Have you ever lived life? Like, it's not warm. It's freezing.
4: That's not
1: Can't even
4: true.
1: Let it touch your ankles. Everyone runs screaming.
0: Right.
1: Only people that can get in the water at the beach are little kids. I don't know what it is about kids and their tolerance for freezing water. But once you hit a certain age, I don't know.
0: It's like 13, the polar plunge every day.
1: Yeah.
0: Every day is
1: There's
0: polar
1: a reason
0: plunge.
1: Why we have the polar plunge
0: right.
1: on the beaches here. Right. It is freezing.
0: Right. Yeah.
1: Actually, I think I could go on this topic around things around here for a lot longer, but I won't. Could.
0: You know what? Probably a good time to play some commercials and some music. Yep. All right, commercials and music next.
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0: Kate, Joe, Tom, and Becky, good morning. Some baby names are becoming extinct. This is interesting to me. Gary, Larry, Randy, Terry, and Todd. Okay? For girls, it's Patricia, Deborah, Susan, Shirley, Karen.
1: So two things on this. One, I saw an Instagram reel yesterday, and I had seen this before, but somehow it popped up on there, and it was two ladies talking, and I don't know who they were, but some sort of influencers, but they're older, and they were talking about how their names are Lisa and Suzette, and they were like, no one is named Lisa and Suzette anymore. Our names used to be on the keychains and the things, and she was like, I went to school with a million Lisas, and my sister and I used to laugh about the same thing, because they were like, imagine naming your baby Lisa, but my sister and I used to laugh about naming your baby Barbara. Like, imagine, like, looking at your sweet little baby and being like, this is Barbara. And while that seemed like everyone had, like, oh, sweet baby Barbara, like, that seems like such a little old lady name. Like, if you had a baby named Barbara, it should have a little gray wig on.
0: It should come with a wig.
1: Yeah.
0: Yeah, no, I think you're right.
1: But and then you and I have talked about this story before, like a year ago, because nobody names their kids Tom or Becky anymore. There's no Thomas, no Rebecca.
0: Right.
1: Maybe a random middle name to be named after a relative.
0: Right. I think your Barbara is interesting, because the only Barbara I really know, the first one that comes to my mind is a friend of mine who's my age, late 50s, his mom.
1: Yes.
0: So like in the,
1: oh yeah,
0: the
1: no,
0: 70s.
1: That's not even, there's not even like a Barbara under the age of 70.
0: Yeah. Yeah,
1: like
0: yeah,
1: Barbara
0: yeah.
1: Bush maybe was the last one.
0: Right, with a gray wig.
1: Yeah. A Darlene, that's another older one. Don't you have an aunt, Darlene?
0: I have an aunt, Darlene.
1: Yeah.
0: At the same time, the article says some old-fashioned names are making surprising comebacks as parents honor grandparents or relatives. Vintage names, I like that word, vintage. Vintage names like Hazel, Eleanor.
1: I know some Hazels.
0: I know a Hazel. I have an aunt, or second aunt.
1: But little kids.
0: Oh, well, you know a little kid named Hazel?
1: Hazel is a pretty popular name right now.
0: Eleanor?
1: I don't know any Eleanors.
0: We have somebody on the text
1: line.
0: Yes,
1: but not a little kid, though.
0: But she's young.
1: She's young, but I'm talking like middle school and younger.
0: Okay. Elsie? E-L-S-I-E? Elsie?
1: But I could see it.
0: June?
1: Yeah.
0: I could see that. Rosalie?
1: Yeah.
0: Harvey?
1: I know someone that has a little kid named Harvey.
0: I bet you would love that name.
1: I know someone that has a little kid named Harvey.
0: Archie?
1: And Archie's super cute.
0: I think another one you would like.
1: A lot of kids I know have older names like that. But the older names are the cutesy older names. There's no Barbara. There's nothing like that. Right. It's like the Hazels and the, you know, Pearls.
0: I think Archie's great.
1: But another funny part of this is I was talking to my kids about this yesterday, and I just forgot. And I don't even know what brought it up, but it was the name John, because they were saying it was like an old person name. I was like, you guys don't go to school with any Johns? There's not anyone that's like a John or Johnny.
0: Johnny?
1: Like, no.
0: Wow.
1: So Bill's another old guy name.
0: No Bills?
1: That's
0: William. I know, no.
1: I guess a William, maybe, but I don't think there's a chance they'd call him Bill if his name's William.
0: Yeah, I mean, my gosh.
1: They'd call him Will.
0: What are you, 98?
1: Yeah.
0: Bill?
1: There's no Bill. John.
0: Buffalo Bill? Oh.
1: None of it. Oh, poor filthy Barb.
0: I know.
1: He said, ugh. I'm sorry, girl.
0: Listen. Remember, we just said there's no Thomases or Beckys.
1: None. Mm-mm. So it's not, you're not alone.
0: No.
1: Skeeter Syndrome said, I had a Thomas in my class last year. What grade?
0: Well, and Thomas is a great name. I mean, let's be honest, right?
1: Jury Insider said, a friend of mine, when she was pregnant, called her baby bump Barbara. She didn't find the gender of the baby until birth. She had a boy. I still think of her kid as Barbara.
0: Barbara
1: That's our
0: the
1: nickname
0: boy.
1: For him.
0: Barbara the boy. Wow.
1: Tom from Napomo. My kid's 7. I named him Thomas. Well, there you go.
0: Yeah, all right.
1: Joe from kindergarten. Can you imagine Blanche? Almost I can imagine Blanche these days more than Barbara.
0: Yeah, I agree. I actually agree, yes.
1: Sam from Creston said, my daughter's name is Josephine, and I just love the older names.
0: Oh.
1: Now, with Poppy, Poppy for us was an older name.
0: Yeah.
1: And it was like a little, like an English grandmother.
0: Right.
1: And when I had her, there was a nurse, and he was like, I had to come in here and see it. My grandma's name was Poppy, so he had to come in and see, you know, Poppy. So that, to me, was an older name. Now I feel like it's not. Now it's, you know, younger. Just the Poppy from the Trolls movie and stuff.
0: Sure.
1: But Katie, who listens on the app, said, my 18-month-old is Hazel. See, I'm telling you, Hazel's a pretty popular name right now.
0: Yeah.
1: Mr. Glass, my son's name is John, but we call him Mac for his middle name. John Moore said, I love my name. Ray's neighbor, my dad's middle name after his father, Eugene.
0: Eugene.
1: Mm-hmm.
0: Okay.
1: So Skeeter syndrome said the Thomas that was in their class last year was in kindergarten.
0: Wow. All right.
1: Unarmed since 2022, said Marie, Gertrude, Ida.
0: Gertrude.
1: Mm-hmm.
0: Anybody,
1: I could see Gertrude.
0: Could you? What about like my aunt Izzy? Anybody Izzy?
1: You know, Isabel is Izzy. I always thought if I had another baby, I'd want to name it. If I had a girl, it would be Bonnie. I love that name.
0: Oh.
1: It's so cute.
0: Yeah.
1: And that's an old lady name.
0: Yeah, it is. It's also a criminal's name.
1: It is a lot of, I know, and I hate to say, I think we'll name it Bonnie because I hear that in so many murder podcasts.
0: Sure.
1: Bonnie.
0: It's always Bonnie.
1: Let's see. Unnamed. I have a very young cousin named Thomas, Joseph, and John. Well, good for their parents.
0: Look at that. That sounds very biblical.
1: Unnamed. My grandmother's name was Alberta Dolores.
0: Solid
1: Keith Urban's
0: too.
1: Only fan. My name is Lorelei. Only heard it once.
0: Look at that.
1: Yeah, and the Gilmore Girls.
0: Right.
1: No Fun Justin. Named my son Monroe after my grandfather. Don't hear that very often. You don't, and that is an awesome name.
0: That's a strong name.
1: It is. Joe from kindergarten. Tom, remember Twiggy?
0: I do. Twiggy Stanley?
1: So this is a real person. This wasn't like,
0: yes,
1: Twiggy, the famous Twiggy you're talking about.
0: No. This was a girl in our class when we were in kindergarten. I think it was Stanley. But I don't know for sure if like her first name was Twiggy or that was a, you know, like,
1: yeah,
0: a nickname type of thing.
1: But Pop and Janae said, what about Gladys? My grandpa's sister's name was Gladys.
0: I've got a Gladys.
1: Yeah.
0: I
1: love that name.
0: Yeah.
1: Chris from Paso. I feel like my name was popular when I was born, but I don't see kids being named Christopher anymore. No, not at all. But Jeff and I, whenever we can't remember a dad's name from like one of our kids' friends,
0: yeah,
1: we always call them Chris because 90% of the time it'll be Chris anyway. But that's just what we joke about now. Like, what's, I don't know, Chris.
0: So
1: it's always a Chris.
0: So my grandfather, Abe, four sisters. You ready? Betty, Izzy, Ruby, and Gladys.
1: Ruby's a very popular name for kids right now, too. It's all the cute little names.
0: Yeah.
1: Shauna from AG said, my new niece is Bonnie Mae. I love it.
0: Oh.
1: If I ever had another baby, it would be Bonnie, like in an instant. I have an Aunt Bonnie.
0: Yeah. Criminal, but that's okay.
1: No, she's great. Isn't that such a cute name for a little baby? You could see a little baby named Bonnie.
0: Of course, of course.
1: Chris and Son said, my daughters are Celeste, Scarlett, and Skylar. John Moore said, my son's name is Monroe, too. Look at that.
0: Wow. All right. Did you name him after No Fun Justin's grandfather?
1: Psycho Abby said, my dog's name is Bonnie Joe.
0: I don't care about your dog.
1: Hey.
0: I don't care about her dog. That is a cool dog's name, though, too.
1: Unnamed. I have two teenagers. One is Thomas. One is Grace. They also have friends named Eleanor and Hazel.
0: Look at that.
1: Another one says Rose. When Poppy was born in the hospital, the baby in the room next to us was Rose.
0: Okay.
1: Like, so funny, like flower.
0: Yeah, sure.
1: Names. This person, my daughter's name is Matilda Marie. Rick the notary nerd said my birth name is Ricky. Really, not Richard?
0: You're on the birth certificate, it says Ricky?
1: Listening in Oregon said Twiggy Staley, my best friend. Yes, it is her first name. She was named after the model Twiggy.
0: Okay, look at that. Small world.
1: Did you
0: world.
1: Go to school with Listening in Oregon?
0: Yeah.
1: I didn't know that.
0: Yeah, way back when.
1: I had no idea you guys went to school together.
0: Yeah.
1: That's weird.
0: Like Joe from kindergarten.
1: That, I knew that, obviously, yeah, but I never knew that about Listening in Oregon. Skeeter syndrome said my kids are Georgia and Michael, which I feel like are uncommon these days.
0: George Michael?
1: No, Georgia and Michael. George, I actually Michael. Feel like I hear Georgia quite a bit. Michael, oh, not as much.
0: Okay.
1: Unnamed said Darla. Former secret agent said, how about Jolene? Jolene. Yeah, you don't hear that one. Jolene. I went to school with a Jolene.
0: Did you?
1: Mm-hmm.
0: I know the song.
1: Smokin' Armadillo Sarah said, my sons are Keegan and Xander, both not too common. Yeah, neither of those are too common, but cool names. Madison said, our newest addition will be Lillian. Lily for short.
0: That's
1: my daughter's
0: cute.
1: Best friend is Lily.
0: That's cute.
1: Yeah. Cute little flower names.
0: Yeah. All right, we good?
1: I don't know. Toilet texters and my dad's birth certificate name is Dickie.
0: Okay, and we're done. And these are our listeners, and we are done. Hey, Paso Robles, what are you doing for lunch today? 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They are known for their grilled prawn salad, cowboy Cuban sandwich with smoked brisket and pulled pork.
1: Oh, no.
0: I got dyslexic. No. I got dyslexic. Am I stroking out?
1: Buddy.
0: There's too many. We're pork pulled. It's hard reading words.
1: It's okay. It happens.
0: My favorite, the fish and chips. 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

0: You're awake.
1: I'm not really a morning person.
0: You've done the hardest part.
1: I hate waking up early.
0: Now the rest of the morning is easy.
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0: Tom and Becky here on 90.

0: Kate, Shelby, Tom, and Becky, good morning. You know how you're always saying, like, Gen Z thinks they invented something? Here we are. Hacky Sack.
1: I don't think I always say that.
0: You always say it. Hacky Sack is back.
2: Yeah, I'm registered in this class.
3: What class?
2: This is U.S. history. See the globe right there. All I need are some tasty waves, cool buzz, and I'm fine.
0: That's right. Hacky Sacks, the classic 90s stoner pastime, once associated with college campuses and high school campuses and jam bands, suddenly everywhere, thanks to Gen Z. Teens and college students across the country forming circles in cafeterias, gyms, and quads to kick around foot bags.
1: Don't say foot bag to my ears ever again.
0: Foot bags. Did you ever play hacky sack?
1: I was never good at hacky sack. I mean, people played hacky sack.
0: Yeah.
1: But I never, like, hung out like people played hacky sack all the time. I just wasn't good at it. However, some of my son's friends play hacky sack.
0: Okay.
1: Like, I'll see them always playing with the hacky sack. I don't think they're, like, standing in a circle, kicking it around. They're usually chucking at each other as hard as they can.
0: Right,
1: but
0: right. Yeah, I'm kind of the same way. Like, I wasn't very good at it, and I didn't put the time in to be good at it. I played a couple times, and, like, that was it.
1: When?
0: It was
1: really, weren't you a little...
0: Well, I was in high school.
1: Weren't you a little old then?
0: In high school?
1: I mean, like, I mean, isn't that, like, well 90s, before your time?
0: It was 80s.
1: I mean, after your time?
0: No, I'm telling you, there was hacky sacks when I was in high school. There was.
1: Okay.
0: I mean, this, again, Gen Z's recreating this and saying it's a 90s thing. Maybe more popular, but absolutely I played. Stop talking.
1: I'm not saying anything.
0: I didn't wear Vans. I didn't smoke big Bob Marley joints, but yeah.
1: Okay. Did you make that up in your mind, do you think? Because sometimes you make things up in your mind.
0: You think I just went Tom Brokaw?
1: Well, sometimes, yeah, I think you do that a lot.
0: Yeah,
1: it's not Tom Brokaw. It's Brian
0: Williams.
1: Brian Williams. I do think you go Brian Williams a lot.
0: I thought about that. I thought about him the other day.
1: Because you know it too.
0: No, I thought about that. And I'm like, I now am at the point where I can see that happening. Like, you're part of something. You did cover the war. But no, you weren't in the helicopter landing in enemy territory. You covered it. But I can see how you, I can see
1: I
0: it.
1: I know that you can see that.
0: I
1: because
0: can see
1: you
0: it.
1: Do it, and God bless you.
0: Yeah.
1: But you do it.
0: I can see it.
1: And you do it with me. It'll be things that have happened in my life that I have done. And then pretty soon you overtake them and you start, like, a year later slowly, but telling the story as if it's yours. And I've stopped even correcting you.
0: Yeah.
1: But it is like a.
0: It's part of that thing.
1: It is. I don't think it's part of that. This is part of something else. This is like dementia and that.
0: Wow. I got both. Awesome.
1: So what I'm saying
0: right.
1: is while I 100% believe in your mind you think you played hacky sack, I don't believe you did.
0: Okay. So
1: to be fair,
0: you
1: could see that might be a possibility.
0: I know it could, but in my mind right now, I know for a fact that I played hacky sack at some point.
1: But you could have been
0: like high school. I know it.
1: I don't know.
0: I just,
1: you know how, like, sometimes you try and do things that are younger for you?
0: Yes. Say when.
1: Like, maybe you saw some kids playing hacky sack when you were, like, 30, and you were like, I'm going to do that because I'm young and cool.
0: Not 30. Oh, God, 30. I was old, over the hill. No, this was high school. I played. Joe from kindergarten, where you at? Where you at,
1: Joe? He said, Tom's right.
0: All right.
1: Incognito Tammy said, OMG, hacky sacks were hugely popular with the skateboard crowd in the mid-80s.
0: Yes, the skateboarders. That's right. Yes.
1: You feeling vindicated?
0: Yes, I am.
1: But it still doesn't negate the fact that sometimes you blur the truth with story.
0: I'm just saying, I can see how Brian Williams, in his mind, at 74, I can see that. I can see it now. And it's okay, my man. Bye.
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0: Hey, this is Tom Cafuri, and I've got some great news coming from Paso Robles Ford. 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

0: It's Kate, Joey, Tom, and Becky. Good morning. 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
6: Good morning with your Central Coast headlines. I'm Ben Hayes. The city of Atascadero has started construction on the first phase of its public safety facilities project, with work now underway on renovations at Fire Station Number 2 and a new dispatch building at the police department. According to city officials, the project has been in planning for 6 years and is designed as a multi-phase effort to replace and renovate public safety facilities, including Fire Station 1, Fire Station 2, and the police department. Funding for the project comes from Measure D20, a voter-approved sales tax measure. The city of Paso Robles is inviting residents, commuters, students, and trail users to participate in community outreach events focused on the proposed North River Road multi-use trail project. City officials said the proposed Class 1 multi-use trail would improve safety, accessibility, and connectivity for people walking, biking, and rolling along the North River Road corridor. There's an outreach event today, 5 until 8 p.m. at the Cuesta College North County Campus Library in Paso Robles. ABC's Rena Roy says Home Depot and Lowe's are among stores installing special cameras in parking lots with automated license plate readers.
7: Some critics have raised privacy concerns as law enforcement embraces this technology. The cameras, which capture license plate numbers, date, time, and location, are increasingly being used by police, but civil rights groups worry the technology could be used to target suspected undocumented workers or women seeking reproductive health care. Home Depot and Lowe's insist they do not share information with third parties, Lowe's saying it only discloses your personal information if required by law or legal process.
6: And new state data says California's population dropped to about 40 million last year. The state lost 54,000 people, many moving out of state. With your Central Coast headlines, I'm Ben Hayes.
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0: So we've had a good commute, no issues on the 101 once again, so good job. Weather today, kind of a mix of sun and clouds. Mild temperatures. Atascadero going to get to 80 today. San Luis 66, Pismo Beach 64, and Orchid should top out at 67. 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

0: change up with Tom and Becky. You ever get to that point in your day or weekend and you're like, I just need to decompress and I just need to watch some like reality TV or just put something on?
1: Yes.
0: So today the story is when the going gets tough, the tough turn on reality TV. And the story talks about why you're stressful and it just helps you, you know, mentally check out. And that's why you binge, you know, for a while. And I can totally relate. I have two, what I will call reality TV shows that I do just mindlessly binge every now and then. One is Diners, Drive-Ins, and Dives. I never get tired of that. I never get tired of it, right? And then the other one, which I did Sunday morning, I told you a little bit, Deadliest Catch. Oh, I will stay and I will watch Deadliest Catch all day if I want. I'll do it. I will do the Deadliest Catch marathon. You betcha.
1: Okay.
0: I noticed too recently, and I was going to ask you, I noticed that they're not smoking as much on the show. Like when it first came out, like every captain smoked 27 packs a day.
1: Yeah.
0: And I know that a couple of them may

0: have quit.
1: But or died.
0: They're, right. Well, a couple have. But I don't see everybody smoke chain smoking like they used to. And I'm wondering if they were told that you can't do that all the time.
1: Probably.
0: You think so?
1: I'm sure they still smoke. They're probably just not allowed to show themselves smoking as much.
0: You know, because they do those smoking warning now when you watch a movie or something.
1: I know, it's such a joke.
0: So
1: if you're watching
0: dumb.
1: A movie from the 60s, right. 70s, it's like, oh, warning.
0: Be careful.
1: For kids, it might show smoking.
0: People might smoke a cigarette. Are you out of your mind? Come on. It's dumb. It's really dumb. I don't know what's the worst warning, though. I think it's that one. The other one that's horrible is the flashing light sequence. It's good. Oh, yeah. It's a movie.
1: I know,
0: it's
1: but like that so, might, like, I know, you know, could that, give someone.
0: I understand.
1: But
0: so that's what I'm
1: I
0: saying.
1: I know what you're saying. The smoking thing is ridiculous.
0: It's ridiculous.
1: And they do that, and then they continue to show the most.
0: Right. Right. How about that as a warning?
1: Right. Seriously.
0: How about you might see this
1: when right.
0: you're not expecting it?
1: Right. Okay. Jen from Shandon said, hey, Tom, since you're a gambler, you should watch Wild Card Kitchen. It's a good cooking competition.
0: I'll do that in a heartbeat. What channel? What network?
1: I don't know.
0: Is it like gambling and cooking?
1: I don't know, Tom.
0: Sounds like it. I like it, though. I want to know what. I want to know a little more about it.
1: My dad. He's here this weekend. I'm like, okay, I'm going to run to the store. It's just my dad and Oliver in the car.
0: Yeah.
1: I'm running in. I'll be right back. I come out and they're watching YouTube, right? Oliver's got him like
0: sure.
1: watching YouTube on the
0: sure.
1: computer screen in the
0: sure.
1: car. And he's watching slot machines, someone playing slot machines. And he watches this person a lot. He sits there and watches someone play slot
0: machines.
1: It's a
0: human.
1: It's a human. It's a lady show on our channel. He's like, they lost $160,000 the other day. They're like the high rollers. And so he's sitting there with Oliver, like, and they're watching.
0: Watching a human.
1: Yeah. Play, let's just
0: play
1: the camera,
0: slot machine.
1: Like trained on
0: yeah.
1: the slot machine.
0: Yeah, wow.
1: They're just sitting there pushing buttons.
0: That's great. It's good, Grandpa. Good job, Grandpa. Well, he should be using it as a teaching moment for Oliver. Like, you know, most people lose all their money at the slot machines.
1: I think he goes the other way.
0: I know.
1: Like what you got to do.
0: Right. Here we go. I knew your dad would have a theory. And to be fair, he actually did win one time, didn't he? Like, pretty sizable.
1: One time.
0: Well, you told me about, like, a fairly large win that he had.
1: He wins a lot. On our way home from here, he's like, I'm stopping at the casino. So that's my mom.
0: Here we go. All right. Anyway.
1: Okay, I got to go.
0: Yeah. I gotcha. So, Jug Country, reality TV, what is your go-to when you want to just check out or something?
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0: KJ with Tom and Becky. A lot of people texting in. What is your reality TV kind of getaway show? Unnamed person, Naked and Afraid. I watched that one a couple of times. Have you ever seen Naked and Afraid?
1: Yes.
0: Okay. Man, a little of that goes a long way. Like, watch the first episode. It was fascinating. And then right into the second one, and halfway through, I was like, I can't keep doing this one. So, anyway, Naked and Afraid's on the board. I'm Deadliest Catch. Madison, we're looking for new shows to watch. We watched Watson on Prime and Tom's suggestion of Lincoln Lawyer, which was really good. Now we're in search of another show. Did I make that Lincoln Lawyer suggestion? My sister likes it. A Thousand Ways to Die show? I don't think so, MBM. All right, I like the gambling stuff. I'll be there. Bridezilla. All right. My husband sits and watches the coin pusher machines, and it's so annoying. What is that?
1: It's my dad. The gambling.
0: Like, you watch... That's what that is? Mm-hmm. Well, that's on YouTube, right? You said your dad watched it on YouTube.
1: Yeah.
0: Wicked Tuna. Yeah. My favorite former Vons cashier. Of course, Tom would check out a show that has Naked in the title. It's a show. Crystal, Alone. What is that about? Alone?
1: I'm eating breakfast. I'm done talking.
0: Okay. Coming up next, we'll talk more. Cocktail Hour. Get your text in on the Supercuts text line, 805-549-8698.
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0: It's Kate Show with Tom and Becky. Good morning.
1: I'm talking to my friends, Mama.
0: I did wake up the other day singing that song. And again, had no idea what I was singing. I want to be her. I want to be hurt. I want to be her. I want to be hurt. I didn't.
2: I think I've got it down now.
0: Do you?
2: Mm-hmm.
0: I don't still. Okay. All right. I just want to be. Anyway, I'm not going to sing it. It is time for Cocktail Hour on the Supercuts text line, 805-549-8698. 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
2: Okay.
0: All right.
2: President of the Gold Prospectors has texted in.
0: Okay.
2: He sent in a flyer.
0: Okay.
2: For the fourth annual charity run hosted by Red Rum Black Bear Chapter happening this Saturday. You start at, is it Bel Nano Coffee in Atascadero? End location is Ancient Owl in Atascadero. He says you can help out our local schools this Saturday. You don't need a motorcycle. Just show up at the end location and buy raffle tickets. We have thousands of dollars worth of prizes. There you go.
0: So I'm into that. I'm into thousands of dollars worth of prizes. But the motorcycle club is called Red Rum, which is murder spelled backwards.
2: Mm-hmm.
0: Okay. Just want to be clear.
2: Proceeds aid indigenous scholarships for local high schools.
0: Okay.
2: You can get in touch with Billy.
0: From Murder Incorporated. Okay. Okay.
2: Just watch yourself, pal.
0: I know.
2: Youth.
0: I do like buying me a good couple raffle tickets or so. By the way, don't I owe somebody money? Weren't they selling a...
2: Oh, yesterday. Oh, that was today?
0: I think
2: yesterday.
0: It was today. No, it was today.
2: I don't know. I'm getting my days mixed up. It was squares.
0: It was a square, right?
2: Mm-hmm.
0: For what?
2: Are you sure that was today?
0: I think so.
2: That'll make me nervous.
0: Yeah.
2: You know, I don't know what it was for.
0: I don't. If I said I'd buy a square for your charity event, text back in, please.
2: You and I were just eating breakfast, and that got us talking about the town that has the best restaurants around here.
0: Yeah.
2: Is it easily Paso that has, like, the best places to go out and eat?
0: Ooh, them are fighting words.
2: Well, who else would it be? I'm talking general. I'm not saying
0: lunch,
2: like
0: dinner.
2: Maybe one town has like the best restaurant, but overall, the city with the best restaurants. By the way, Hanson said he thinks that was yesterday. The squares.
0: Okay. Could
2: Thank
0: be.
2: You, Hanson.
0: I think you're wrong, but that's fine.
2: I think he's right.
0: I often do. Well,
2: I'm talking about overall.
0: I know. So
2: breakfast, lunch, dinner, doesn't matter.
0: Well, we've already discover that Santa Maria has one of everything.
2: Yes.
0: So they've got that going for them. But if you're talking about like mom and pop stuff, you know, a steakhouse, a breakfast place. San Luis wants a part of that, man. They want a part, but I
2: know, but I feel like San Luis isn't it for the restaurants? For the best ones? You walk around Paso, downtown Paso.
0: Yeah.
2: On like a Friday, Saturday night.
0: Yeah.
2: It's just tons of people in
0: it's
2: and
0: packed.
2: Out of all the restaurants there.
0: It's
2: packed. I don't think...
0: They can't spend enough.
2: If you don't live in Paso, I don't think you realize what it's like on a Friday and Saturday night.
0: Tourists cannot spend enough in Paso. They will walk around to every restaurant down there. And then the candy shop afterwards, or ice cream shop.
2: It's...
0: Absolutely. Thursdays, you're right, Thursday nights and Friday nights in Paso and Saturday night.
2: Crazy.
0: It is
2: and
0: crazy.
2: Not even, I shouldn't even say night. I dropped my kids off to the movie, at the movies the other day on Sunday, Mother's Day.
0: Yeah.
2: It's crazy down there.
0: Yeah.
2: There's so many people. Anyway, okay. So getting back to the text line.
0: Okay.
2: Dirty Ball Gonzalez says Paso definitely has the best restaurants, both Michelin star and regular restaurants with amazing food. Mitch the Welder, as a Paso local, I avoid downtown pretty much always.
0: Why?
2: Why? And why do you say as a Paso local? I hate when people say as
0: no,
2: a.
0: No.
2: See, as a history major.
0: Right.
2: As a this.
0: Of course. But I have a serious question. Like, I get it.
2: Like,
0: I get
2: you don't want to go.
0: It's crowded, but it's good, right? You don't want to experience anything good or.
2: But like, why? Yeah. Why do you avoid it? I understand if it's like I don't work down there. It gets very busy, so I do most of my stuff other than that. But like, you don't, you know.
0: And listen, Monday and Tuesday. You can drive a truck through downtown. Nobody's there. But the weekends are packed.
2: I'm never down there during the week, so I don't know what it's like during the weekdays.
0: I'm just telling you, you drive a train through it on Tuesday, nobody's there. So I totally get it. I mean, that it's become a tourist spot now.
2: Sure.
0: I get it. That's why I wish, speaking of locals, I wish that on those days, Monday, Tuesday, Wednesday, I wish the restaurants did something like half off, 25% off. If you're here, you want today, tomorrow, the next day.
2: But why do that if they're doing okay and people are paying full price?
0: But they're not on Monday, Tuesday,
2: but
0: Wednesday.
2: How do you know?
0: Because I'm down there. I see it.
2: You're not. You're not a restaurant owner.
0: Okay. I could be a restaurant owner.
2: Oh, my God. You'd be the worst businessman ever. Your business would be run straight into the ground.
0: I could be a great restaurant owner.
2: Hanson said McPhee's in Templeton.
0: It's really good.
2: Dirty Ball Gonzalez, totally true. I work in Paso sometimes, and the weekdays are lovely and quiet, perfect for locals. The weekends are crazy during the summer and fall, for sure.
0: I just wish they'd do a local discount on those days.
2: Jen from Shandon, don't drive a train through Paso on Tuesday. That's when the market is there in the morning.
0: Okay.
2: Scott,
0: she knows what
2: little...
0: I'm talking about. She knows what I'm talking about. Go ahead. Sorry.
2: Are you sure?
0: I know I spazzed out. I don't know if you can say spazzed out,
2: it's
0: but
2: fine.
0: I spazzed out. I'm sorry.
2: Scott, the little itch. The Rodeo Bar in Paso has the best queso birria taco stand set up outside.
0: I don't know that that's true.
2: Big Head Edward and his wife Lisa. Businesses downtown Paso should offer locals discounts.
0: But on those days, right? So you want to please both. I get it that when the tourists come, you want to have $30 salads. But on Tuesday, when nobody's there, how about a $15 salad?
2: Pink Eye Jim said Buena Tavola does locals nights on Wednesdays, I think.
0: That's a high-end, nice Italian place. You've probably never been.
2: When is the last time you were there?
0: I don't know.
2: It's been about a year for me.
0: To Buena Tavola?
2: Don't you worry
0: really?
2: About it.
0: Really?
2: You know, that is
0: what
2: where my Giuseppe's? 21st birthday was, but the one in San Luis on the back patio?
0: No, I had no idea.
2: Mm-hmm.
0: Really?
2: Yep. We had the back patio for my 21st, but it was really fun.
0: Well,
2: Giuseppe's?
0: Yeah, mine.
2: Giuseppe's has been a month or two.
0: Mine, yeah. I was just there
2: even.
0: 2 weeks ago.
2: Okay, well, congratulations.
0: Yeah. Well, you asked.
2: You said, you asked me.
0: You asked me. When was the last time you were at Buena Tavola? And I said, and then we switched to Giuseppe's.
2: Because you said, what about Giuseppe's,
0: yeah.
2: You psychopath?
0: You asked.
2: I didn't ask you, pal.
0: You asked.
2: You're weird.
0: Michael.
2: By the way, president of the Gold Prospector said red rum, yes, short for red drum, which is the drum beat of the earth that we follow.
0: Okay, you know what?
3: That's not true!
0: It's murder spelled backwards.
2: Santa Maria Frank. First of all, he called me Back Patio Becky. And then right. He said, I heard San Francisco was going to ban outside smoking. I guess people are tired of watching other people smoke when they poop outside.
0: Right.
2: Backstage Becky.
0: Mm. Right.
2: Yearbook Shelby. Tom, you come on down to the Nest. I'll let you run it for a day. Let's see how you do.
0: I'd do it. I'd have a white apron on. I'd be barking orders. I'd be taking those orders down. I'd be shoving them up that little round silver thing that they have that they put the orders
2: She's
0: up.
2: She's working Rhonda's. She works at the Nest.
0: It's great.
2: I don't think they have a circle thing anywhere
0: circle thing.
2: Anymore.
0: They do. They do. Order up, ding ding.
2: Unnamed. As a truck driver, I can confirm that you can drive a truck through downtown Paso any day of the week.
0: There you go.
2: Hanson, I love you guys. I'm dying laughing over here.
0: Well, don't die, Hanson, but thank you.
2: Templeton Mike said, taste in Paso, but always crazy busy. All right.
0: Templeton's got a little bit on them, too. They're not afraid to step up.
2: Templeton's really cute.
0: Yeah.
2: What about San Luis? Where's the best place in San Luis?
0: Best overall restaurant?
2: Sure.
0: Because I think they're very much broken out here. I think in San Luis, it's like these seven are like breakfast places. And then these seven are dinner places. And I'm not sure there's a lot in between. But again, that's me. I don't know. There's a, like, what would you consider Bone Tom's?
2: That's breakfast and lunch. They're not even open for dinner.
0: So there you go. So you see my point, right?
2: Yeah.
0: I don't know that you can pick a best restaurant.
2: I don't understand. understand some of these texts. I don't know. Never mind.
0: All right. Mitch the Welder, Lachetta.
2: I doubt that's how you say that. It's probably Lachetta, but...
0: Lachetta in Templeton has amazing Mexican food.
2: Could be
0: wrong.
2: Yeah,
0: that's exactly how you say it in Spanish. Lachetta.
2: Yeah, maybe. No, maybe it is.
0: Right.
2: I just feel like...
4: Te amo tanto.
2: You know, any word you say or... Typically.
0: I speak proficient Spanish.
5: El trasero de Becky Kimmen es tan grande como un
2: Do you
5: Volkswagen.
2: Hear how you just
5: Becky Kimmen's butt is as big as a Volkswagen.
0: Right.
2: Do you hear how you just talk like this when you said that?
0: This happened
2: Elon.
0: At the end of yesterday's show. I do not wish for this to happen again at the end of today's show.
2: Weiner Participation Trophy. I work in Paso on Tuesdays and Thursdays. That was all he's offered. He gave up nothing more than that.
0: That's it.
2: JR the Traffic Guy. Louisa's for breakfast in St. Louis. Best.
0: Is it?
2: Toys R Us Guy. Primal House. Best chicken fried steak. All right.
0: That sounds...
2: Primal House is cool.
0: Sounds nasty. I've never been. Where's that at?
2: It's downtown where Mother's Tavern was. And then Motav.
0: Motav.
2: And then Primal.
0: Had to get all fancy.
2: The Itch from Templeton. I agree. Lachetta in Templeton has the best dippy tacos.
0: That sounds really gross.
2: Unnamed. Nate's on Marsh in St. Louis is fantastic. That's my favorite restaurant in St. Louis.
0: Nate's?
2: Mm-hmm.
0: It's good.
2: Yeah, it is really good. Cool atmosphere inside, too.
0: Okay.
2: If you're looking for something different, you don't want to feel like you're in St. Louis.
0: Yeah.
2: That's
0: okay.
2: That's probably the best. Oh, Leader of the Peasants. I'm sorry. It's the Primal House is in Tin City in Templeton, Paso. I'm thinking Farrell. I'm sorry. Farrell, Primal, blah, blah, blah. Farrell is where Mother's Tavern used to be.
0: I see. Okay.
2: Sorry. Different.
0: Very confused.
2: I thought Primal House was just like a butcher.
0: Right.
2: Like
0: that's
2: they just sold meat.
0: Like.
2: Seriously. Like
0: that's
2: I thought they just like. Sold meat. When I've never been there before. I just drive by. But I always thought for some reason that was like a meat store.
0: Right. What was the place I just read about? You probably saw it too the other day where it's a newer place and it's in Paso and you can go and you see your steaks and then you pick your steak out and then the cook cooks
2: Is
0: it.
2: Is that
0: right.
2: where the Paso Inn?
0: No,
2: I don't know.
0: It's not there.
2: That's the only.
0: I was just reading about it. Shoot, what's the name of that place?
2: I don't know. I've never heard of that.
0: But I find that a little off-putting.
2: Oh, I would like that.
0: Would you?
2: Yeah, I would like that. That'd be cool.
0: I want that. Like when you go to the steakhouse and you pick out your own lobster and then they go kill the lobster.
2: Well, they're not killing your cow. Come on, everyone, tell us where is that?
0: What is the place I'm talking about? Relatively new butcher shop.
2: Is that Primal? It's in Templeton. Jessica said you do that at Primal.
0: Maybe that is.
2: Jessica G said it is a meat store too. Yes, so it is in Tin City. That
0: it's the same one.
2: Primal House is in Tin City.
0: Okay, all right.
2: Yeah.
0: So look at Paso trying to claim that one. That's in Templeton.
2: When did Paso try and claim that?
0: All the time. They want all the credit for Tin City.
2: You think?
0: Yeah,
2: I never think of Tin City as being in Paso. I always think Templeton. I know we've had this conversation before about
0: a million times.
2: What's on the freeway and not. But
0: normally, everybody thinks of Tin City and Templeton, but then Paso's like, it's in Paso. Shut up. It's not.
2: No, everyone's saying Primal's great. You should go check Primal out.
0: Maybe I will.
2: Report back.
0: Maybe I will.
2: You would probably really like that place. That seems like a place you would like.
0: You think so?
2: Yeah. You like steak?
0: I do. I have a good steak every now and then. All right. Anything else?
2: Nope.
0: Okay. Then we got to go. Thanks for joining us. We'll try again tomorrow to give you Dina Carter tickets.
2: I'm going to go to Primal House before you do.
0: Okay, shut up.
2: I'm going to go today.
0: Shut up.
2: Oh, Jessica, its official address is Paso.
0: Yeah, no. No, geek, dork, no. That's in Templeton.
2: Randy Doty said medium rare Primal House burger. So you can get burger there, too.
0: Yeah. I don't like my burgers medium rare. Steak's one thing, but burgers,
2: anything rare. I don't want to see any blood in it.
0: Cook it a little more. Cook it a little bit. Yeah.
2: Gross me out.
0: See, now you got me confused. What was I saying?
2: I don't even know. You were reading that.
0: Oh, Dina Carter. Jug Country, you screwed it up today.
2: We already gave it away.
0: We gave you a chance to win. Oh, shoot, you're right. And then we came
2: gave
0: back.
2: It away. Yeah,
0: I know,
2: and this is the third time I've told you now.
0: I know.
2: It's freaking.
0: I got the disease.
2: Grandma Tricia.
0: I know. I take it all back.
2: God, Heidi. Getting worried about you in your old age.
0: I have so many things that I'm doing over
2: you
0: here.
2: You used to be on top of things.
0: You're getting
2: up there in age, and I just
0: help
2: feel like
0: the team a little
2: bit.
0: You could have put it in.
2: I told you when
0: you told
2: me. I told
0: I'm
2: you
0: not doing
2: I'm
0: it.
2: Not doing
0: you,
2: that.
0: I'm not doing it. You do it.
2: So okay. That was my help.
0: So add it to my to-do list. I'll get there.
2: I told you this morning I was done with my job by 8.
0: Right.
2: It's not my fault.
0: But
2: the rest
0: still
2: of you
0: your
2: are
0: job till 10:30. Oh my gross. See, Jug Country, this is the truth here. I do everything, and then she just dumps it on me and add another thing. Okay, Grandma Tricia, you're right. You won. I'll get there.
2: My grits are getting cold.
0: Your grits are always cold. 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
4: 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In case of emergency, your seat cushion may be used as a flotation device. If you sit in the middle, you don't have to shut the gate. Tom and Becky do not know who shot JFK. Less is always more. 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And finally, yes, it's true. You probably won't ever use algebra in your life. Have a great day.
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0: 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And now he's bringing the Age of the Ram Tour live to Vina Robles Amphitheater in Paso Robles, Saturday, July 18th.
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0: That is Dierks Bentley there, and got a lot of leaving left to do. And we're getting ready for the Best of the West Antique Equipment Show at Santa Margarita Ranch. 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

0: there and south of Sanity, and Charlie Crockett's going to be in town. Vina Robles Amphitheater coming up July 18th. It's his Age of the Ram tour. Pepper's got tickets to give away today at 4:20, and it's going to be happening all week long. Make sure you listen in for your chance to win tickets to see Charlie Crockett July 18th at Vina Robles Amphitheater.
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0: That is Megan Moroney there and Beautiful Things. And Dina Carter is going to be in concert on Memorial Day, the 25th of May. All ages show with the doors opening early at 5 o'clock for this special acoustic and singer-songwriter show with special guest Joe and Martina. Now, I think they're probably going to do the acoustic singer-songwriter thing, too. Going to be a really good time, and you've got a chance to win tickets every day this week with Tom and Becky in the morning.
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0: Looks like we're calling for a little bit of fog and clouds in the morning hours over the South County. Going to be clearing off to mostly sunny skies later in the day. Highs today south of the grade, about 67, 62 for the Beachell areas of the Central Coast, and 81 along the 101 in the North County. Let's get you back into the music right now with Tucker Wetmore. 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

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Dina Carter, multi-platinum, number one after number one, and the debut album that became one of the most beloved classics of the 90s. 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Give me that Monday, Memorial Day, May 25th. All ages with an early 5 p.m. start. Dina Carter, up close and personal with

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We'll talk to you a little bit more about them coming up. Here's Jason Aldean, and how far does a goodbye go?

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8: 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Hope you're having a great Wednesday. 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

Danny Zimmerman there and Fall in Love as we're getting close to the bottom half of our 12 o'clock out to lunch hour. Here's Aaron Watson. This one tells a very interesting story. You got to listen close to pick all the pieces out. This is called Pontiac.

0: Aaron Watson there in Pontiac, and Aaron is actually going to be back in town again. He's going to be at Barrel House Brewing on the 13th of June with an all-ages show. If you'd like tickets and more information, all you have to do is head to jugcountry.com, use the concert page, or you can also use your KJUG app to get all the details.
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0: Joe and Martina and Ghost on your radio. They're going to be part of the Dina Carter Show coming to Barrel House Brewing on Memorial Day. It is a special acoustic singer-songwriter show, not only with Dina Carter, but Joe and Martina. You've got a chance to win tickets all this week with Tom and Becky in the morning.
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7: 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And the weather forecast today, looking pretty sunny with 81, the predicted high in the North County. South County at 67 for the Inland Valleys, and 62 at the beaches.

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is Kane Brown there. And woman, something he's going to know a lot about over the next years is all those little girls he's got grow to be women and backseat drivers and everything else. Here's Rodney Atkins. This is Watching You.

Story Kent featuring Coe Wetzel and Rocky Mountain Low. And Los Hermanos Mendoza is going to be in town. They bring their Bakersfield country and Norteño regional music to Barrel House Brewing this coming Friday. Doors open at 6. It's an all-ages show. And special guest, the Sean Clark Family Band, going to be along for

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8: 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Make sure you join us tomorrow. 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

0: Morgan Wallen there, 20 cigarettes. Have you taken our jug poll of the day yet today? All you have to do is head to jugcountry.com. Is there any food that you will never eat? For me, sushi without a doubt. Oysters, I'll pass on oysters too. I mean, I've eaten them before, but I don't care for them. But sushi, no thank you. Tongue, probably not. Liver, maybe we'd have to talk about it. Anyway, those are some of the answers that you've got. Oddly enough for me, sauerkraut and cabbage is one of the things a lot of people are voting that they would never eat. And for me, that's one of my favorites. Our jug poll of the day, by the way, brought to you every day by Be Right There Heating and Air.
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1: Being brought to you this time around by Perry Ford. 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If you haven't visited lately, you're in for a treat. They've got new faces and some familiar ones. Perry Ford Lincoln of San Luis Obispo, ready to serve their friends, families, and neighbors. And the weather forecast still calling for mostly sunny weather, both North and South County in the afternoons. High temperatures today, 81 north of the grade, 67 for the Inland Valley south of the grade, and 62 at the beaches.

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Turn this truck around on 98.1 KJUG. A little bit different context than you might have heard when you were a kid, right? I'll turn this truck around. That's not what he means there. Miranda Lambert on KJUG. Good afternoon. It's Pepper.

0: People are crazy. It's Billy Currington on 98.1 KJOG. And a week ago tomorrow, he was at Avila Beach. And, yeah, people went crazy. This week, we are focusing on tomorrow night's Tyler Halvorsen show. Tomorrow night, all ages at the door for Club Car Bar in Templeton, 7:30 on the doors for Tyler Halvorsen. We've also been telling you about Los Hermanos Mendoza. Those guys are going to be at Barrel House on Friday night. 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

0: That is newcomer Stella Lefty and her song Boston on 98.1 KJUG. And yeah, if it sounds like Stick Season by Noah Kahan, that's because it is sort of a refresh, redo, retake, remake. That's what the kids call interpolation, which is a word that is never going to take off. It's not a cover, but it is the same melody and the same music. It's not quite a sample either. But I don't think the word interpolation is going to catch on. but Stella Lefty is catching on. She is blowing up out of Stagecoach and all across the country right now. In fact, she is an opening act for Tucker Wetmore at Vina Robles Amphitheater in August. And I was just on that website. That show basically sold out. The resale on the Ticketmaster site there are getting a little pricey to see Tucker Wetmore and Stella Lefty.
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the stories and the songs that defined a generation of country music like you've never heard them before. 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

0: there's Vincent Mason, and wish you well on 98.1 KJUG. I guess he and Stella Lefty, who I was talking about earlier this hour, the newcomer, are an item. I don't know for sure, and I haven't Googled it or done any research on it because I really don't care about their relationships. I care about their music. But if that's true, well, good on them. Good on them. Yeah, good stuff. It is Pepper, and coming up next hour, I am giving away more Charlie Crockett tickets, 420 for Vina Robles Amphitheater on July 18th. Charlie Crockett is coming, and I've got your tickets.
1: Tap that free KJUG app and take the poll now.
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6: 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I recently received a tip that Smith & Wesson will be discontinuing one of their models for new sales in California. The Military and Police short-barreled, five-shot, 38 caliber revolver with a Crimson Trace laser will be phased out in California. So, I bought a bunch of them, and I'm offering them at a very attractive price, so come on over and check them out. Hey, and here's another tip, and this is a good one. 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I just ordered a couple of them today to see how sales go on them. 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We have a pre-owned firearm section that is always getting customers' attention, with very brisk sales and new offerings coming out on a daily basis. So come on over to Rooster's Firearms at 98 South Main Street in beautiful downtown Templeton.
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0: 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Not much of a change in this forecast except mostly clear tonight everywhere. Maybe a little less marine layer. and lows around 50, and maybe a little bit warmer tomorrow, 72 in the South County, 85 above the grade. Here's Luke Combs.

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That's okay. 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

Hey, it's Tom and Becky. Hope you're having a great Wednesday. Make sure you join us tomorrow. Another chance for you to win tickets to go see Dina Carter. 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

There's Dina Carter and a classic from her, How Do I Get There, on 98.1 KJUG. We're excited about her at Barrel House on Memorial Day Monday with Joe and Martina opening. How do you get there? Well, Barrel House is in 10 City, and you get there by getting your tickets on the KJUG app or winning them with Tom and Becky tomorrow morning.

From a table away, my girl Sunny Sweeney on 98.1 KJUG. Bummed to miss her a couple weeks back, but I was in Vegas. She says she's going to come back around in the winter, so hopefully we'll get to see her again this winter. It is Pepper. It's time for our Fresh Cut today, brought to us by Ceslock. 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And Charlie Crockett, July 18th at Vina Robles Amphitheater. Tickets are still available for this show. Reminding you that it's happening and giving you a chance to win right now on the Supercuts text line by texting the keyword Charlie. Let's just go with Charlie today. However you want to spell Charlie, to 805-549-8698, 805-549-8698. Here's his song, I Can Help.

0: There's Charlie Crockett and I Can Help on 98.1 KJUG and our Fresh Cut today as we get ready for him July 18th at Vina Robles Amphitheater. Tickets are still on sale for that one. Charlie is the keyword today on the Supercuts text line 805-549-8698. Charlie could make you a winner. Spell it however you want. He spells it C-H-A-R-L-E, but I won't hold it against you. That's another example of his vintage sound right there. Just super cool, laid back, and very, very chill.
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0: 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Charlie Crockett is one of them.
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0: 98.1 K-Jug and Vina Robles Amphitheater welcome Charlie Crockett, July 18th. Straight out of the Texas dust, part through the door, part outlaw. And now he's bringing the Age of the Ram Tour live to Vina Robles Amphitheater in Paso Robles, Saturday, July 18th.
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0: There's Hardy, Tim McGraw, Eric Church, and Morgan Wallen and MacArthur on 98.1 KJUG. And really a song about heritage, right? Song about heritage, just like the Best of the West Antique Equipment Show, which is about heritage as well. Vintage planes, military vehicles, the engines, the Industrial Revolution, all the things that powered America. The heritage. Yeah, the heritage. 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Tickets just $15 to get in. Kids 5 and under get in free. It's a great family thing. Come on out. You get a weekend pass even and come multiple days. There's great food out there. They've got drinks. They've got it all dialed in, and it all benefits the Paso Robles Pioneer Day Committee.
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0: His new one, Carry On, on 98.1 KJUG. Brand new as of last Friday. I love it. I love it. 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
0: 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Maybe a little bit warmer tomorrow. Sunny and 72 in the South County, 85 inland. 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